0: to redeem themselves tonight against the Titans after last week's 70-point loss. And another feather in the cap for one of Mackay's greatest sports stars. A survey has ranked Cathy Freeman as the nation's most admired sports person, just ahead of Ash Barty.
1: Hit National News.
2: Hey there, I'm Brett Thomas. The federal government's gambling reforms could be shelved rather than agreeing to changes amid a stumbling block in the Senate. Labor needs support from other parties to pass the bill, but the coalition is refusing, while the Greens want the crackdown on gambling advertising to go much further. Investigations are underway after a near miss at Sydney Airport last week, a catastrophe narrowly avoided after a Qantas plane was given permission to cross between runways at the same time another flight was preparing to land. Angus Mitchell from the Transport Bureau telling Seven the scope of their inquiry.
3: Speaking to the pilots, we'll now speak to the air traffic controllers. We'll have a look at the recorded data on both those aircraft as well.
2: Another DNA debacle for Queensland's forensic lab, with errors found in more than 900 statements. The government insists samples aren't tainted. It's file information like dates and times. And a woman has been arrested and four men remain in hospital after an alleged stabbing attack in central London.
4: Every load of laundry is a fresh start. 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
2: The Titans are out to play final spoiler when they host the Cowboys tonight at Cbus Super Stadium to kick off round 23. Both teams are coming off heavy losses last round. Tomorrow night, the rampaging Roosters come up against the informed Bulldogs. 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
7: Today in Mackay, fine with a top of 23. Tonight, down to 13. And tomorrow, mostly fine with a high of 23. 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
12: Well, the opening ceremony of Together for Shelter out at Queen's Park is happening at 10:15, so we're nearly there. Come on down and check out over 40 different vendors for this great event. 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Maybe they're homeless. Well, this is exactly the event for them. So come check it out. As well as, you've got a chance to win $1 million. Simply guess who this person is.
13: I think getting older is an honour, and I plan to grow old like a wine or a cheese.
12: If you think you know who they are, well, make sure you go to hit.com.au and put in your guess. This is Olivia Rodrigo on Hit. New York.

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0: And if you're right,
1: you're in for a chance to win $1 million. 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
0: We'll play this hour's voice again and give you all the details to win
1: in the next 15 minutes. All day.
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0: love with the biggest gig.
1: Well, it's mornings with Jake Harvey. I'm Mackay and the Wet Sundays hit today. We're out at Queen's Park for Cass and Mackay's Together for Shelter. There's plenty to come and see and do. One thing they are doing is giving away free haircuts. And I've got one of the barbers or hairstylists with me, Silvana. How are you doing, Silvana?
2: I'm good, thank you. How are you?
1: I'm going well. Now, Silvana, tell me all about you guys and what you're doing down here.
2: So today we're just doing free haircuts just for everyone in need. I think it's a great part for the community to get involved in, and yeah.
1: And that's that thing, is we really want to make sure that we help the homeless people who probably want to get a haircut, because a lot of them, they're not able to afford it. Like, haircuts can be pretty expensive, and so we're giving them the opportunity to come on down and get a free haircut, aren't we?
2: Yes, absolutely. Everyone's welcome. It will be a great day. It goes from 10 this morning till 1 o'clock this afternoon.
1: Now, let's talk about you guys who are helping volunteer for this one. So, what business are you?
2: So I'm the owner of Casablanca Hair in on Victoria Street, and I've got Brittany here with me, and we have Lincoln, who is at Modern Studios. He's a local barber in Mackay here.
1: Yeah, fantastic. And that's that thing, is it's great being able to see you guys helping out the community, because not many barbers would probably go out of their way to actually help out these people in need. And you see a lot of homeless people, like, their hair just gets all rackety, and it probably affects them in being able to apply for jobs and being able to actually set a good standard for themselves. So do you feel like giving them a good haircut makes them feel a lot better as well?
2: Absolutely. I think a basic haircut can change someone's whole perspective on themselves and on their day, can help get jobs, it can boost your self-confidence and just make you feel better about yourself and to be a better part of society. Yeah.
1: Yeah, for sure. Now, let's talk about a little bit of hair trends. Are there any hair trends at the moment? I'm sure there's a fade or the mullet. Is that still in trend right now?
2: The mullets are still in trend. I think the boys need to let them go, but the mullets, I think, are here to stay.
1: You heard it here first from Silvana from Casablanca Hair. Make sure you go and check them out. They're giving away free haircuts today out at Together for Shelter, all thanks to Cass and Mackay out at Queen's Park today. 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

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Today we're broadcasting live out at Together for Shelter, which is out at Queen's Park today. There's so much to see and do. This is a free event for all of those people who might be struggling in the community, but also it's open to just anyone to come and check out. Over 40 different support services. Let me give you a list of some of the places which I have here right now. There's Mackay Hospital and Health Services. BMA are giving away some free haircuts. They've got Greater Whitsunday Communities. They've got some free face painting. Erlon Energy is doing some energy health checks. You've got Whitsunday Housing, Real Mates Talk, Connect Housing, as well as the Neighbourhood Hub. The list just goes on and on and on. This is a perfect day to come on down, get a bunch of stuff which might help you. Even if you've got a dog, you've got Mackay Pet Rescue with heaps of giveaways today. So make sure you come on down to Queen's Park for Together for Shelter today. It's on till 1 o'clock. In the next 10 minutes, we're going to have a chat to Nicola, the community care worker at Vinny's, on your number one hit music station.

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0: It's Mornings with Jake Harvey on Mackay and the Wid Sundays hit. Today we're broadcasting live out at Queen's Park for Together for Shelter. It goes till 1 o'clock today, so make sure you get on down. There's plenty of support services here. One support service is Vinnie's, St. Vincent de Paul Society, and they are giving away a heap of different stuff to help out all of those people in need. And here to talk all about it, I've got Nicola, the community care worker, with me. How you doing, Nicola?
1: I'm great, thank you. How are you?
0: I'm going well. Now, Nicola, let's talk about all the stuff you guys have here today. What is it?
1: So we've got the Vinnie's Op Shop, we've got the Support Centre, the Men's Hostel, and we also have the Alcohol and Other Drug Wellness Centre, which is the residential rehab. So we've got a lot of giveaways, we've got a lot of free stuff, food, toys, blankets, and we also have a lot of different support. So if anyone's interested in talking about the Men's Hostel, if they're struggling with accommodation, and also any alcohol and other drug support, you can definitely come down and talk to me as well.
0: And I think that's a good thing, is you guys are promoting all these services because it helps out a lot of people when they are in that moment when they're struggling. And the thing I love about Vinnie's is people love to go op shopping because they can find stuff for really cheap prices, but they're really cool things. But we also encourage people to donate their stuff to help out those people in need, because that's why a lot of people come to Vinnie's, is because they can't afford to buy full price stuff, can't they?
1: Yeah, the Vinnie's op shop is amazing. The one on McAllister Street's actually my favourite. I'm a bit of a regular there myself. And with the clients at the rehab, we get to take clients down there and get some stuff if they're struggling and if they need clothes, especially in winter, and get some warm stuff. But yeah, it's a great place.
0: Do you ever find that when you're working at Vinnie's, is you still see stuff for yourself and you're like, oh man, I kind of want it?
1: Yeah, I actually got the shoes that I'm wearing right now, $30, brand new Converse from that Vinnie's. So yeah, it's so cool.
0: Oh, that's so good. And Vinnie's do a lot with the Mackay area as well as all around Queensland, don't you?
1: Yeah, we do. So like I said, there's so many different support services. There's the new building that's going up on Juliet Street, which is still in the process of being built. So Vinnie's Housing as well, they help with accommodation and everything. So there's so much different support we can give.
0: Fantastic. Well, we encourage everybody to come and get themselves involved with Vinnie's. Thanks so much for joining me, Nicola.
1: Thank you so much.
0: That is Nicola, the community care worker out at the St. Vincent de Paul Society in Queensland. We're broadcasting live out at Queen's Park till 12 o'clock today. Make sure you get on down. It's on till 1 o'clock, this event. So many different services for you to come and see, with plenty of free stuff for you to get your hands on. 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

0: 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It is Together for Shelter. 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
12: Hey, it's Laura Pettigrew. A report into Queensland's youth detention centres has made 14 recommendations. It uncovered concerns about the routine use of partially clothed searches when children are first admitted, also the lack of cleaning in cells and bathrooms before a new inmate moves in. However, it found fewer children are being placed alone in locked rooms. A man has been rescued from the roof of his car after getting stuck in the Pioneer River yesterday. It's believed he was trying to drive the ute from Mackay's Hume Street boat ramp to the South Bank, but was stranded about 60 metres from shore at 2 p.m. A passing tinny helped him get to safety. Cathy Freeman has been voted Australia's most admired sportsperson. The Mackay product topped a survey of 5,000 people, just beating out Ash Barty and Sam Kerr. And 1,500 visitors are arriving in the Whitsundays for this year's 74 Islands Airlie Beach Race Week. The fleet heads out tomorrow.
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22: Hey there, I'm Brett Thomas. A Labor MP is taking a break from Parliament after being involved in a serious car crash. Ed Husic had been travelling on a Sydney motorway yesterday when his car was struck from behind by a truck. He's since been discharged from hospital. Shadow Defence Minister James Patterson says it's embarrassing the Home Affairs Minister postponed a speech on migration. Tony Burke had been expected to announce major changes at the National Press Club today. Patterson telling News 24 it's clearly a contentious issue within the federal government.
23: This is about as embarrassing as it gets, and I really start to question whether the government even has a plan to follow through.
22: The owner of a grocery store in Melbourne's West has died days after being allegedly bashed by a group of teens. Van Viet Trung came to the aid of a fellow retail worker after youths tried to rob a nearby store. Police are considering upgrading the charges. And a crackdown on e-bikes and e-scooters across the country, with the ACCC working on new national safety standards.
24: Research shows that regularly eating ultra-processed foods can increase your risk of developing type 2 diabetes by 53%. Search Diabetes Australia for more about the nation's fastest-growing chronic condition.
22: Former league enforcer Aaron Woods says the Cowboys need to fire up against the Titans tonight after last week's huge loss to the Roosters.
25: Cowboys have to bounce back if they want to make this top eight cut. I'm going with the Cowboys.
22: English international Morgan Smithies has turned down a contract extension from the Raiders, signing instead with the Perth Bears. And FIFA is backing in President Gianni Infantino. Despite growing calls to resign, he's apologised for the botched plan to sell off stakes in the World Cup.
26: Do you have water damage or mould growing on your carpets? 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
27: Today in Mackay, fine with a top of 23. Tonight, down to 13. And tomorrow, mostly fine with a high of 23. 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
0: Today we are broadcasting live out at Queen's Park. It's a beautiful day, and the reason we're here is because it's Together for Shelter. formerly known as the Homeless Expo. Come on down, it's on till 1 o'clock today, plenty to see and do. Not only that, but let's give you another chance to win $1 million.
2: Anybody who knows me or like is around me, I love like being very unserious most of the time, you know, like that's kind of how I deal with like stuff. 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

0: It's mornings with Jake Harvey on Mackay on the Wet Sundays Hit. Today we're broadcasting live out at Queen's Park for Together for Shelter, all thanks to Casa Mackay. This is a great day to come on down and check out a bunch of different support services. There's about 40 plus different vendors. One of the vendors is at Sitch, and I've got Meryl, the Health Promotions Officer, with me. How you doing, Meryl?
1: I'm good, thank you.
0: Now, Meryl, at Sitch, what are you guys?
1: Okay, so ATSIC stands for Aboriginal Torres Strait Islander Community Health Services, and we are a GP clinic. We do have different programs running out of there. We have SWEB ITC. SWEB is a social emotional wellbeing unit, and in there we have teams that work with, there's counselling, they support the homeless, and we have a young women's group, and also we do, there's a men's group which they do harm reduction and AODS reduction as well.
0: Fantastic. So you guys actually do a fair bit of work, don't you?
1: Yes, we do. Yeah, we do. And we have other teams like ITC. They're the Integrated Team Care Unit. They look after people that need medical aid supports. We also have maternal child health. We have elder care support, NDIS. And we also do have GPs there as well, and nurses, RNs, and health workers.
0: Wow, so the list goes on and on and on. So how many people will seem to come to you guys?
1: We have a lot out of the community. We probably service probably anywhere from 100 to 300 a week. Yes, and they're there for the GPs plus the other teams that support them as well.
0: Wow, what a fantastic job you guys are doing. So you guys are down here for Together for Shelter. So what are you doing here today, and what are you giving out to the public?
1: Actually, I'm supporting the social emotional wellbeing team, that's SWEB, and they're here giving out shirts, gift packs,
2: hand sanitizers, water, fidget spinners, although they're all gone, just a lot of brochures on, you know, departments that we've got in the services.
1: And me personally, myself, I've been allocated to do the new national lung screening program. So this is a perfect opportunity for me to do that here as well.
0: Oh, it's a great job what you guys are doing. Now, if people ever want to get in contact with ATSIC, how do they do that?
1: They can do it by phone, and the phone number is 4957 9400.
0: And then do you have places around Mackay that they can come and see as well?
1: No. We sort of run events around Mackay and the three regions, because we do service the other regions, the Isaac region and the Mackay Whit Sunday regions. So whatever events we have, we do put out flyers, and we also advertise it on social media.
0: Fantastic. Thanks so much for joining me, Meryl.
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1: It's mornings with Jake Harvey on Mackay and the Wit Sundays hit. Today we're broadcasting live out at Queen's Park for CASA's Together for Shelter. 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
2: I'm going good.
1: Now, Zali, let's talk all about teeth. So, teeth are very important to humans, aren't they?
2: They are a very important part of health and living.
1: And that's that thing is, a lot of people may go, okay, I'll brush once a week. Yep, that's good. I say a lot of people, I feel like everyone knows the rules. You got to probably brush at least once a day. What is the actual recommendation of how often you should be brushing?
2: We strongly recommend you brush at least twice a day and floss regularly. Obviously, if you aren't doing the routine of twice, definitely nightly brushing. That's an important one.
1: So it's a bit like when people go, should I shower in the morning or nighttime? Would you more recommend brushing your teeth at nighttime compared to morning?
2: We strongly recommend you brush twice daily, but if it's a bit hard, definitely finish your day off with a brush.
1: Yeah, you heard that here first. You got to make sure you brush twice a day. Now, when I floss, should I be flossing the exact same amount of times I brush as well?
2: Definitely floss once a day. Get all the germs and leftover food out at the end of the day.
1: Yeah, very nice. And then sometimes, now, I don't know why, but sometimes my girlfriend will be like, Jake, your breath stinks. Now, could that be a reason? Is it because, like, does your mouth just start to stink and you've got a brush consistently? Or what just happens in your mouth?
2: Oh, she might just not like you. No, I'm kidding. It's definitely good to start good oral hygiene practices. It doesn't necessarily mean that you have bad oral hygiene. It could be multiple things. It could be a gut issue. It could be a medical issue. But it is always good to eliminate the factors of teeth. So, yeah, getting into good practices daily and regularly is always a good start.
1: And just saying, I do brush my teeth twice a day, just saying, just getting it out there. Now, we always recommend people to go to the dentist as well. How often should they be seeing the dentist?
2: It's always good to go twice a year, so 6 monthly. Understandable though, this day and age, it's not accessible for everyone, and definitely the cost of dentists privately aren't always accessible as well. I'm guilty. I go annually, but definitely recommend if you can afford it and it's accessible twice a year.
1: Yeah, fantastic. Now, you guys are out here out at Queen's Park today. What are you guys doing here today?
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1: Amazing. Thanks so much for joining me, Zali.
2: Thank you.
1: That's Zali Mooney, and she's part of the Mackay Based Hospital Dental Clinic. Today we're broadcasting live out at Queen's Park for their Together for Shelter, all thanks to CASA. 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

0: It's the number one hit music station. Today we're broadcasting live out at Together for Shelter, which is all thanks to Casa Mackay. It's formerly known as the Homeless Expo, and it's out at Queen's Park till 1 o'clock today. Make sure you get on down. There's over 40 different support services that you can come and see. They've also got plenty of stuff which they're giving away to the public as well, and it's all to do with helping people who are struggling out. They've got Mackay Pet Rescue, who has got so many different dog products which they're giving away. You've got other vendors. One place, they're giving away free lunches as well, St. Patrick's College. I have to commend them on this because they've actually got a few of their students from Year 11 to come on down and help with a barbecue. I think this is really good because it's actually getting the children involved with actually becoming teenagers and learning how to help out all those people in need. I think it's a really good thing which a lot of schools should get involved with in doing it. I'm sure a lot of them do that sort of stuff. But there's so much to see and do, so make sure you come on to Queen's Park. It's on till 1 o'clock today for Casa Mackay's Together for Shelter. 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

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The Million Dollar Voice. 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Don't go anywhere. Another voice is coming up in the next 20 minutes. All day.

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9: Hey, it's Laura Pettigrew. More than 1,500 visitors and 120 boats are in the Whitsundays for this year's 74 Islands Airlie Beach Race Week. Registrations open today for sailors, with the fleet away from tomorrow until Thursday next week. The festival village at the Whitsunday Sailing Club will open every night with live music and food trucks. New Queensland DNA lab failures. Hundreds of criminal cases may have been impacted after a review found recording errors, including everything from typos to incorrect transcription. Over 900 DNA reports issued to police and state prosecutors over the past 3 years are getting a second look. A tinny came to the rescue of a man that got stuck on the roof of his car after driving into the Pioneer River yesterday. And Cowboys coach Todd Payton says his troops are out for redemption tonight against the Titans after last week's 70-point thrashing.
8: Hit National News.
10: Hey there, I'm Brett Thomas. The Communications Minister has been grilled about whether the government is prepared to walk away from gambling advertising reform. It comes as Labor faces opposition to the bill being passed by the Coalition and Greens. Annika Wells says they'll wait to see what amendments are put forward.
11: I'm having constructive discussions with both the Shadow Communications Minister for the Coalition and the Shadow Communications Spokesperson for the Greens. We'll keep those discussions going. We'd love to see this passed.
10: A man and woman have been found dead in a suspected murder-suicide in southwest Queensland. The outback town of Charleville was thrown into lockdown for more than 7 hours last night. A reminder, support is available on 1-800-RESPECT. The Consumer Watchdog has been tasked with drawing up national safety standards for e-bikes and e-scooters. Any high-powered and high-speed devices linked to serious injuries and death will be banned. And a first for Aussie students on the international stage. They've successfully tested a 3D printed rocket engine nicknamed Slinky at the Worldwide Race to Space competition.
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10: Round 23 kicks off tonight on the Gold Coast. The Titans host the Cowboys. Former league enforcer Aaron Woods telling us both are coming off big defeats last round.
13: Cowboys, they need to fire up after leaking 82 points last week, Kat. And let me guess, the Titans, they're playing some good footy at the moment, but they did come up and get smashed by the Warriors last week. Cowboys have to bounce back if they want to make this top eight, Kat. I'm going with the Cowboys.
10: Lachie Ilias replaces Zane Harrison at halfback for the Titans. North Queensland welcomes back John Bateman.
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15: Fine for the rest of today in Mackay. Tonight down to 14, and tomorrow mostly fine with a high of 23. 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
19: Don't you just love a Thursday? 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

0: doesn't he just do an amazing job every single time on the decks? That is DJ Konski, and this is your number one hit music station. Yes, we are the station handing out $1 million with our $1 million voice. All you gotta do is just tell me who this is.
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2: You popped her into hit.com.au. Welcome to this very fancy millionaire's lounge. Josh, welcome in. You are celebrating because you are in this lounge. You got a shot at winning $1 million. What would you do with the million if you won?
4: Oh, mate, I'll tell you what. We're planning on getting married next year.
2: Ooh.
4: And we're planning on going overseas to New Zealand. So it would all line up.
2: Oh, yes.
4: Oh, my God.
2: This could be very exciting. Well, first of all, congratulations to you and best of luck. Hopefully it all goes well. If you want another chance, by the way, the more you listen, you hear more voices, the more chances you get of being in our millionaire's lounge. More chances of winning. So keep it here. 1 o'clock. We drop the next voice at your number one hit music station as we do non-stop music now with Alex Watt.

Ready for the chance to win life-changing cash? The Million Dollar Voice. Guess the famous voice for the chance to win $1 million. Don't go anywhere. Another voice is coming up in the next 20 minutes. All day. This is

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0: Southerner, and have you watched Off Campus in full yet? You would definitely know if you have about J Flip and Bet on Fire. What a scene that is. Full song coming at you next. Plus, let's get you some Ariana Grande. And if you want to be our newest millionaire, another million-dollar voice coming your way within minutes. 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
2: This is a HIT news briefing.
3: Hello, I'm David Dolan. Queensland's Forensic Laboratory is reviewing more than 900 DNA statements issued to police and prosecutors over the past 3 years. The review follows the discovery of recording errors ranging from typo mistakes to the incorrect transcription of DNA evidence. A report into Queensland's youth detention centres has made 14 recommendations. It uncovered concerns about the routine use of partially clothed searches when children are first admitted, also the lack of cleaning in cells and bathrooms before a new inmate moves in. Cathy Freeman has been voted Australia's most admired sportsperson in Mackay product, topping a survey of 5,000 people, just beating out Ash Barty and Sam Kerr. And Cowboys coach Todd Payton admits the club deserved every bit of criticism after last week's humiliating 70-point loss. He says the players are ready to redeem themselves tonight against the Titans.
4: They moved past things pretty quickly, but again, there was absolute disappointment, a bit of embarrassment and shame, but so there should be.
2: HIT National News.
5: Hey there, I'm Brett Thomas. It's been revealed a federal government MP has been involved in a serious car crash. Labor's Ed Husic's car collided with a truck on a Sydney motorway earlier this week. He's since been discharged from hospital and will take a break from Parliament. A man and woman have been found dead in a suspected murder-suicide in an outback Queensland town. Charleville was forced into lockdown for hours overnight. Assistant Commissioner Matthew Vanderbilt says, thankfully, a young child has been saved.
6: And police actually put themselves back into what I consider to be harm's way to remove that child from the premises, and that child was taken to hospital and is unharmed.
5: A Good Samaritan has died days after he was allegedly bashed by youths in Melbourne's West. Grocery store owner Van Viet Trung came to the aid of a fellow shop worker. Police could upgrade the initial charges. And as many as 600,000 Aussie teens under the age of 18 gamble every year, according to a new report, which has found some parents encourage the practice by doing things like asking their kids to pick lotto numbers.
7: Every load of laundry is a fresh start. 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
5: Brandon Smith is reportedly in the clear over an insider betting charge. According to AAP, police prosecutors have chosen to withdraw the allegation due to a lack of evidence. Smith appeared before a Gold Coast magistrate today, accused of sharing the Rabbitohs starting side with an associate who then placed a bet on their match against Manly. Dolphins flyer Jack Bostock is set to hit the open market, and Bo Ryan believes no shortage of rivals will chase him.
8: I reckon every Sydney club would want his signature because he's a great player. He's 22.
9: Yeah.
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0: The duo from England, Sam Fender and Olivia Dean. Have you seen Lewis Capaldi cover that track? Oh, isn't he talented? Oh, if you wanted to go to England, by the way, we can make that possible with our million-dollar voice.
1: Some of the most painful experiences where I was like, why is this happening to me? Like, were my greatest blessings.
0: You just got to tell me who that is. 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You got 14 minutes left. You could be our newest.

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Another voice is coming up in the next 20 minutes. 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

0: 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Keep it here.
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6: Hello, I'm David Dolan with your local headlines. More drama for Queensland's forensic lab. It's reviewing over 900 DNA statements issued to police and prosecutors over the past 3 years after fresh errors were found. They range from minor mistakes to incorrectly recording the likelihood someone was the offender. Meantime, two new DNA processing robots are now operating at Forensic Science Queensland. Airlie Beach is heaving for Race Week. The Whitsunday's biggest sailing event will welcome 1,500 visitors and over 120 entries. Live entertainment kicks off tonight, with the fleet heading out for the first time tomorrow. And in sport, Cowboys coach Todd Payton is trying to move on from last week's 70-point thrashing, saying one game doesn't define their season. While Titans coach Josh Hannay is bracing for a fired-up North Queensland outfit when the sides clash tonight.
7: Got no doubt after last week, they'll come here really motivated, a lot to play for. We're ready for that. We just want to make sure we take our best to the contest,
5: Hit National News.
8: Hey there, I'm Brett Thomas. Pauline Hanson says she doesn't care if Aussie businesses are impacted by the government's expected cuts to migration. While industry leaders are warning of dire consequences to the economy, the One Nation leader told News 24 that's not her concern.
9: Whether, it's going to affect their businesses, they're not going to sell that many products or the universities because they won't have the number of foreign students coming in here. I don't care. My concern is for those Australians that can't get a roof over their head and a decent standard of living.
8: Emergency services in South Australia have issued an evacuation warning for an extremely dangerous fire burning in a structure containing sulphur. It's producing large amounts of smoke. Anyone within 1K of the fire in Port Adelaide are being urged to leave immediately. And Australia's construction and retail sectors are set to benefit the most from artificial intelligence in the next 10 years. According to new modelling from EY, AI boom could boost productivity by $120 billion.
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8: 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The English international is instead taking his talents to the Perth Bears, signing with the NRL New Boys. Round 23 kicks off tonight on the Gold Coast. The Titans out to put a dent in the Cowboys' finals hopes. Aaron Woods reckons the game of the round is tomorrow night, the Warriors tackling the Panthers.
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16: You know who I love, actually, who I think is so cool? It's Tate McRae. I love her. I love her. She's so cool.
15: Who's this voice? Who loves Tate McRae? Let's have some fun. 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You've got 30 minutes. If you get it right, you're going to be welcomed into our Millionaires Lounge for a shot at winning $1 million. 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
1: 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That's when I knew that your heart was scarring. 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

0: chats with the boss to counting down to knockoff. 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

0: I don't find it stupid, if you ask me. Especially not when there's $1 million on the line. 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
1: You know who I love, actually? Who I think is so cool? It's Tate McRae. I love her. I love her. She's so cool.
0: That is the voice. Who could it be who loves Tate McRae? Pop in your answer. 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
2: 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That's what I'd be doing anyways if you popped in, Lord.
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2: 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Within the 30-minute window, welcome to our Millionaire's Lounge. Just like Bianca on 131060. 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You want to go to Dubai, London, France, New Zealand even?
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2: 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I understand you. 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
21: Hello, I'm David Dolan with your local headlines. A new report into Queensland's youth detention centres has uncovered a number of red flags. Among the concerns, routine partially clothed searches, delays in children contacting family, and shortcomings in admission procedures. The Inspector of Detention Services has made 14 recommendations. Another feather in the cap for one of Mackay's greatest sports stars. A survey has ranked Cathy Freeman as the nation's most admired sportsperson, just ahead of Ash Barty and Sam Kerr. And in sport, Kai O'Donnell starts in the second row for the Cowboys tonight against the Titans on the Gold Coast, replacing the injured Jeremiah Nene. Coach Todd Payton says his troops are out for redemption, ready to put last week's 70-point thrashing at the hands of the Roosters behind them.
22: Been around long enough to know that you're never going as good or as bad as people think. I know what we're capable of. We've seen it multiple times this year. The weekend beyond poor, but we're super keen to get out there and prove people wrong.
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24: Hey, I'm Tessa Randello. Fears of bird flu escalation after the death of a baby seal. The pup washed up on shores in Victoria and has been identified as a possible case of the H5 strain. Earlier, a positive case was confirmed near an endangered sea lion colony in South Australia. One Nation leader Pauline Hanson says she doesn't care if skilled migrant cuts affect businesses. Comes after reports Labor is split on proposed changes to migration policy. Immigration Minister Tony Burke rescheduled a speech he was set to make today to announce an overhaul. The ABC's apologised to Gina Rinehart after airing an episode that described a violent fictional attack on the Aussie businesswoman. The Ombudsman found the film did not breach the ABC's editorial of policies, but acknowledges it's fallen short of community expectations. And a year after getting a world-first surgery at Sydney Zoo, orangutan Santan is now moving independently again. He's back climbing after getting the procedure for chronic pain.
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24: An insider betting charge has been dropped against Rabbitohs hooker Brandon Smith. It's been withdrawn in court due to a lack of evidence. Smith is still facing a drug supply charge. There's not a date for that to face court yet. In a statement, the Rabbitohs say they have informed the NRL Integrity Unit. And round 23 kicks off tonight on the Gold Coast with the Titans hosting the Cowboys. Lachie Ilias replaces Zane Harrison at halfback for the Titans. North Queensland, welcome back John Bateman.
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4: Fine for the rest of today in Mackay tonight, down to 14, and tomorrow mostly fine with a high of 23. 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

0: Cat's Eye, that is Animal for your Thursday arvo. It's Carrie and Tommy.
1: I think it's is it written by Ed Sheeran? Anyway, sorry.
0: Sure.
2: Despite the fact, you could Google that.
1: Yeah.
2: Then you'll get fed Ed Sheeran songs in your Instagram or Cat's Eye songs.
1: Or Cat's Eye.
2: I have not, despite my Instagram serving me this ad, been looking for leak-proof knickers for older women. Were you born between 1946 and 1976?
1: How much are they?
2: I don't know. I didn't click on it.
1: We should test them at least.
2: Yeah. Who's going to test them?
1: I'll test them.
2: But you're not leaking, are you?
1: But I can leak on purpose.
0: If he wants to.
1: I can leak. What do you mean?
2: I don't know. I don't want to keep having this conversation.
1: I'll just pee in them.
2: Yeah. Oh.
1: What did you think I was going to do?
2: I don't know.
0: What did you think they were for?
2: Stop talking about it.
1: But that's a good question. What did you think they were for?
2: For women that leak.
1: Is it not for pee?
2: Yeah.
1: Oh, yes. Yeah, men can pee.
2: No, I know, but yes, yes, you can.
3: What's the difference between that and an adult?
2: Okay, let's stop. Vanessa, make this end. I brought it up and I wished I hadn't. Vanessa, what did you not? What did you not?
1: Hey, Vanessa.
4: Hey, guys.
1: Hey, what did you get served up?
4: Well, first, I want to let you all know, I was born in 1967 and I don't need leak-proof undies either.
2: Yeah, see? Yeah. Well, you wait. Good now on you, Vanessa. Now your Instagram's going to serve it to you now that you've said it out loud.
4: Oh, my gosh. I hope not.
1: But would you like me to test them, Vanessa?
4: I had pop-ups about dating older men.
1: Oh, yeah.
4: So I'm a widow. I'm a grandma. I spend all my time with my grandson. I'm not inactive, but I'm absolutely not interested in dating men, women or anything. I've never made any inquiries about dating them, but it's... I get slammed with it.
2: So what does it say?
4: Find
2: like
4: your dream man. Find your local men in your area right now. Quick here.
1: Vanessa, have you...
2: I prefer that, Vanessa, to my leak-proof undies, to be fair.
4: Oh, my gosh. Don't get me started on Snapchat because the things that come through there are a lot more risque
2: have
4: than
2: you
4: just asking
2: Snapchat,
4: me to find.
2: Vanessa?
4: I have. I might be old, but I'm not completely prehistoric.
2: Who do you snap with?
4: Oh, everybody.
2: Like other people your age?
4: Oh, there's some people my age, younger people, my daughter's friends, and you name it. I am a retired roadworthy examiner. So I'm a mechanic, even though I'm a woman.
1: Oh, what, Vanessa? I missed it. Was it a robot examiner?
4: You're hilarious.
0: Stop it, Tommy.
2: I've never heard of the job robot examiner.
4: Roadworthy. Speak motor vehicles for safety, yeah.
1: I was trying to work out. I honestly heard robot. And then I was like, yeah, you would be good with technology. No wonder you use Snapchat.
4: I guess it depends how technical the robot is, doesn't it?
1: Yes.
4: Anyhow, so I snap with a lot of those people and, I have lots. But every day I have new friend requests on Snapchat and every time you open them, you do not want to know what they are.
1: Oh, Vanessa, back to the meet single old men in your area, have you ever been tempted just out of curiosity, even though it's not what you're after, just to have a look?
4: I snapped on one once, like I clicked on it, and it took me to this thing where there was this guy dressed up in some army uniform and he says he was living overseas, but he wants to come to Australia. I was like, yeah, get
2: If
4: on.
2: You were looking, Vanessa, what would you be after? Give us your ideal man slash woman, whatever you're into.
4: Oh, honestly, I had an awesome husband, so it's pretty hard to top that.
2: Oh,
4: he was handsome, better looking than me. He was capable. He was handy with everything. He was good to his daughters, my daughters. So, yeah, it's pretty hard to find somebody that can do all of that.
2: Oh,
1: well, that's lovely, Vanessa. Just gorgeous, Vanessa, and I'm sorry he's not around anymore.
2: We'll let you go back to your robot work. and
1: thanks,
2: we'll chat
1: Vanessa.
2: To Tabitha. Hey, Tabitha.
5: Hi, how are you going, guys?
1: It's been an emotional rollercoaster that I was not expecting, Tabitha.
5: Well, look, I'm happy to volunteer to try out those leak-proof knickers if you're looking for someone.
1: Yeah.
5: Just saying, for a friend.
1: Tabitha.
2: What colour do you want, Tabitha? They come in cream, black, brown.
5: Oh. I'm a black girl, love. Everything I own is black.
2: Okay.
1: Okay.
2: We'll get you some.
1: Jeez,
5: all right, beautiful.
1: Cream is really confident in how leak-proof they are, isn't it? Like, if I know there's any type of moisture coming at a fabric, I'm not going for a cream.
2: But you're wearing them under clothes.
1: Oh, that's what I'm doing wrong. Turn it up,
6: 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Yeah, yeah, yeah.
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2: 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Driving you home, it's

0: And if you want to see them live in Vegas, you have
1: to answer your phone. We're going to try one more time, I think.
2: Answer your phone and sing to us.
1: Yes.
0: True.
2: Because we had a couple of answers. It was just a normal hello. Oh, here we go. Okay. We're dialing.
1: Come on.
2: I can't have my heart broken again.
1: Answer.
2: Not this soon.
3: You are my fire, my one desire.
2: G'day, Elle.
4: Oh, my God. Hi.
2: How are you?
4: I'm good. How are you?
2: Oh, my God. We're so happy you answered. We tried to...
1: Are we talking to you in the toilet?
4: No, I'm in my office at work. Oh.
2: Hey, Elle, we got great news for you.
4: What is it?
2: You are on the standby list to go through the Backstreet Boys live in Vegas.
4: Oh, my God, that's so cool!
2: There is only going to be 8 people on the standby list, so your chances are pretty high. Who are you going to take?
4: My best friends.
2: Oh, yes.
1: Fun. Girls trip. Oh, enjoy. My God. But right now, guys.
2: Oh, my God.
1: Can we put the food court in session, please?
2: Oh, please.
5: All rise for the food courts.
2: This has been hot property the last few weeks. We've been discussing, there's been foods that have been discontinued. There have been foods where they've changed the recipes or the packet size, and people are absolutely furious. We got to the bottom of the Spudspiracy, where all chips you eat in this country only come from 2 companies. All of them. What have you got for us today, Vickers?
1: I would like to take umbrage at the lies and the trickery that was afforded to me in my childhood by my parents.
2: What's happened?
1: I saw you eat something the other day in this office, and it was so triggering for me that it took me back to my childhood. And that was a period of time when my parents weren't big on junk food.
2: Mm.
1: And so I would eat as a sweet treat, like as a, okay, you can have one.
2: Because you've been good.
1: A eucalyptus lolly.
2: Oh, is that the thing I had the other day?
1: Yeah. The other sweet treat I would be given as a junk food lolly alternative was vitamin C tablets.
2: Yeah, I remember
1: they could last me a whole car trip.
2: They were pretty good.
1: If I gave my kid now, and that was my version of a lolly to her, she would throw it back in my face. The other one, in my school lunchbox. It was like, honestly, I'd open it and I had convinced myself this was like, oh, my God.
2: Yeah.
1: Mum's packed me Ovaltinis.
2: Yeah, they're good.
1: Yeah. Now, this generation, pack of Ovaltinis would be like a starter lolly. Not only was there maybe 8 in there and that would be your entire like lolly treat, that's not enough.
2: Yeah.
1: They were just ground down Ovaltine.
2: I had exactly the same. Whenever I was sick and we'd go to the chemist, because I was sick, Mum would feel bad, and so I'd get a lolly and it would be
1: those
2: jelly beans.
1: Oh, jelly beans.
2: And to this day, I'm like unsure about jelly beans because I'm like, I'm not sick, Mum. Fooled into thinking. And the black jelly beans?
1: I love them,
2: though. As a kid.
1: They were my favourite licorice.
2: Oh, you had an old woman's tongue, Carrie.
1: Still do. 131060. What did your parents trick you into eating as a kid that's unacceptable? Give us a call.
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8: Mackay's average unleaded price today is around $2.10 a litre, while some servos are selling it as low as $1.98. The average for diesel sits around $2.49. 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

0: You know this voice. 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Something's building in Mackay. 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
8: Hey, I'm Tessa Randello. A third data breach for Aussies since the start of July. Telehealth platform UpDoc telling patients that contact information may be affected after unauthorised access to a third-party system. Last month, personal data of patients at Partnered Health and customers of Origin were accessed. A baby seal's died on Aussie shores in a suspected case of bird flu. The pup washed up on shores in Victoria after a sea lion near an endangered colony in South Australia was a confirmed case. The ABC is apologising to Gina Rinehart for an episode that aired depicting a violent fictional attack against her. The Ombudsman found it didn't breach the ABC's editorial policy. In a statement, Managing Director Hugh Marks says the ABC is editing its guidelines where it applies to violence. And Labor MP Ed Husic is recovering after being taken to hospital following a car crash. He was hospitalised on Tuesday with fractures and concussion. Husic will take a short period of leave. Parliament resumes in Canberra on Tuesday.
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8: The Bulldogs say they'll need to be at their best defensively when they take on the Roosters tomorrow night. Coach Cam Serrato is excited for the challenge.
10: This is what you're involved in this sort of game for, is to be up against the best teams, and the Roosters have definitely showed all year they're among the top teams, and yeah, we're looking forward to the challenge.
8: And a charge of insider betting has been withdrawn against Rabbitohs star Brandon Smith. It was dropped in court due to lack of evidence. The 30-year-old is still facing a drug supply charge.
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13: Fine for the rest of today in Mackay. Tonight down to 14, and tomorrow mostly fine with a high of 23. 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

0: you could go from kind of start to finish?
1: No, we drove in there and came in hot, you know, beeping the horn, and they come running out, and I cut the umbilical cord in the car. And
0: wow.
1: Everyone was healthy.
0: Wow.
2: How cool story for her to tell, though, that her dad delivered her.
1: Well, yes. The hospital that I took her to, she actually now works at. So.
2: Oh, how weird.
0: That's amazing. Cool. Hey, Alan, how were you? Because often we imagine what we'll be like in a kind of very stressful situation. How was the actual event as opposed to, like, what you thought you'd be like?
1: There was a lot of please don't push. don't push. I'm going to push. Don't you dare push. the head's out. Oh, my God. Oh, my God.
2: Oh, wow. How full on. Don't you dare push.
0: And so then did the baby come out and then you got back in and drove?
1: Yeah. So basically, literally just sort of ran around the passenger side with a towel, like a bar of soap. Look, out she came.
0: Yeah.
1: wrapped her up, gave her to mum. Started the car, and then we sort of went, right, what have we had? And I was like, yeah, little girl, awesome, let's go.
0: Wow.
2: I love how you describe it as like a little bar of soap. That's how, how
0: easiest
2: it felt.
0: Job in the world.
2: Good on you, Alan.
1: Thanks,
2: what
1: guys.
2: About
0: Thank
2: Karen?
0: You,
2: hey, Karen, we're talking about amazing feats from young people. What happened?
3: Oh, hi, guys.
2: Hello.
3: So this is not about me, but my 16-year-old daughter back in 2023 was woken in the middle of the night. We both were. And it turned out my husband was having a cardiac arrest in his sleep.
0: Oh.
3: So at 16 years old, she spent half an hour doing CPR and coaching me through it as well and keeping me going. We kept each other going. And happy to say that today we have a happy, healthy, thriving husband and father still, thanks to her efforts on the night.
2: Oh, Karen, that's extraordinary. Where had she learned it from?
3: So she actually had training at her high school.
2: That's awesome.
3: Which we now look back on and are both very much advocates for young people being trained in things that they perhaps think they'll never have to face. But, she can proudly say that she has her dad still because of the amazing feat that she performed that night.
0: Karen, I imagine it's pretty hard for her dad to ever ask her to do anything. Like, if he'd be like, take the bins out, you'd be like, piss off, I saved your life.
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6: G'day, a bit of traffic Sydney at Gordon Street, Milton at Shakespeare around the showgrounds and Milton Street around the airport. Also building a bit Connors Road northbound around to Mackay Station. Bit of traffic Broadtown Road, Archibald Street and the peak down through Racecourse. Quite heavy through roadworks, Mackay Yungala Road out through Alexandra Walkeston region and heavy Mackay Bucase Road up around the golf course. It's the big one at Nissan with an unmissable finance rate across the MY26 X-Trail Hybrid and Petrol range. 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It's Travis with the latest traffic and Mackay's hit 100.3.
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3: G'day, bit of traffic. Mackay, Yungala Roads between Alexandra and Walkerston. Sydney at Gordon Street slowing up. Bridge Road, Nebo Road, West Mackay. And also around Nebo and Shakespeare Street, a little heavy on the north side, slowing around Malcolmson, Glen Park Street. Glen Park Street around the soccer fields, getting a bit busier. It's eased up a little bit, Mackay Case Road around the golf course. 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It's Travis with the latest traffic and Mackay's Hit 100.3. 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
2: G'day, a bit of traffic through Rural View, Mackayby Case Road. Around the golf course has eased up a lot. Bedford Road slowing northbound through Undergrove to Oak Street and Glen Park Street around the soccer fields. Very heavy Glenalla Connection Road to Sugar Shed Road. The Bruce Highway as well, a bit busy around Sams Road. Sydney at Gordon through town. Milton at Shakespeare and Milton Street around the airport slowly easing. Police are making Queensland safer. They have an important job to do, so there's no excuse for abuse. Authorised by the Queensland Government, Brisbane. It's Travis with the latest traffic and Mackay's Hit 100.3. Back for another check of your roads in 30.
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18: Hey, I'm Tessa Randello. Australian customers have been caught up by a data breach impacting a telehealth platform. UpDoc telling patients their contact information's been accessed after a third-party system was hacked. No health or financial details were involved. It's the third data breach for Aussies since the start of July. Pauline Hanson says she doesn't care if skilled migration cuts affect businesses.
19: You know, it's going to affect their businesses. They're not going to sell that many products or the universities because they won't have the number of foreign students coming in here. I don't care. My concern is for those Australians that can't get a roof over their head.
18: One Nation leader on News 24 there. Briefly, a baby seal has died in Victoria in a suspected case of bird flu. And the ABC's issued an apology to Gina Rinehart after airing an episode which depicted a fictional violent act on her. In a statement, Managing Director Hugh Marks says while the Ombudsman found the film did not breach the ABC's editorial policies, it acknowledges that the episode fell short of community expectations.
9: Did you know that diabetes is Australia's fastest growing chronic condition? Over 300 Australians are diagnosed with the condition every day. Search Diabetes Australia to find out more.
18: A Queensland derby kicks off round 23 tonight with the Titans up against the Cowboys. North Queensland looking to bounce back from last week's massive loss. And the Panthers are in New Zealand to take on the third place Warriors tomorrow night. Coach Ivan Cleary coming up against his former assistant, Andrew Webster.
5: Yeah, it's good to see him do well. It's good to see the club do well. But we're opponents this week, so... Yeah, but I think, yeah, it's pretty obvious that he's done a great job here. And
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17: This is Heat Weather.
18: Fine for the rest of today in Mackay. Tonight, down to 14, and tomorrow, mostly fine with a high of 23. 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
16: 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Mentally, we've got you. 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

0: Ariana Grande, that is Hate That I Made You Love Me for your drive home the Sabo. It's Carrie and Tommy.
1: I've had an absolute mare of a night. I didn't... Yep, thank you. I didn't know I was going into such fierce competition. I played pickleball for the first time, lost three sets to zip. And then I went to a darts bar I didn't plan on going to. I lost four games in a row, went to dinner, and then came last out of only three people, and then went to dinner and thought, oh, I've got to have a win. I'll go back to the darts bar and I'll just keep playing.
2: How much of dinner were you thinking about how you
1: the
2: lost
1: whole thing.
2: At darts?
1: I didn't talk about anything because I was just thinking. And so I went back to the darts bar and my strategy was I'll wear them out. I'll just play until I win, just by chance alone. And then the darts bar shut at 11. I hadn't won. My total for the night, 13 losses.
3: Just quickly on the darts, did you say there was three of you?
1: Yeah.
3: That's bronze, baby.
1: That's bronze.
2: There's a chance. Hey, there is a chance for you to win and win $500,000. Do you want to know how?
1: Whoa.
2: We have signed you up.
1: Yep. What am I doing?
2: To compete
1: the goat.
2: Against
3: Luke Littler.
1: Oh, my God.
2: Who is darts champion of the world. No, I've made...
1: No, well, he is.
2: TV show where you get to... look, you've got to go through the selection process. At the moment, we've just signed you up.
0: Oh, there's no way he's winning that.
2: Who knows whether he is.
3: I don't think anyone's winning it, but you can have a go.
1: Also, Tommy Little and Luke Littler is...
2: It's a lot
0: oh my God, he's even beating you at that. He's littler than
1: oh
0: you.
1: Oh my gosh, he's littler. He's not. Have you seen him?
2: No, anyway. Seriously, we've signed you up for this. When is it? When's the competition?
1: So, Carrie, this may shock you, but I'm quite passionate about darts players. I never play darts, as is my losing streak, you know, really justifies that. But I love him. Phil the Power Taylor. We got the Wizard Whitlock, our Aussie dance player. And Luke Littler is the best dance player that's ever existed.
2: Yeah, well, you'll be having a chance to play against him and win $500,000.
1: I'm not going to play against him.
3: We have to go to the UK.
2: You have to go to the UK, though.
3: And it's live on Netflix.
1: It's all
2: again,
1: fine.
2: Again, you have to go through a selection
1: But don't I have
2: process.
1: To beat someone to get there? I couldn't beat my two friends who don't
2: It's a reality
3: just you
2: TV
3: versus
2: show.
3: Luke Littler.
1: What do you mean?
2: It's a reality. But sorry, you still have to be selected.
1: What's We've the pay?
3: £501,000?
1: If I beat him.
2: Yeah,
1: but no one beats him. What about for second?
2: What about for bronze?
1: What about the bronze?
2: But we've asked how many times have you lost in a row, in a night? Mm. Michael, talk to us.
4: My cousin and I, we were both out of work and my cousin got very good at darts as I got pretty okay at darts. And he beat me 257 times in a row before I beat him once.
0: What a streak.
1: Michael, firstly, I love it, and thank you so much for telling the truth. Did you ever eventually beat him, or is that when you... Yes? Yes?
4: 258.
1: Yes, Michael. Yes.
2: How long is that across, Michael? Did you become fixated and that's like a week, or is this over like a five-year period?
4: No, that was over like about 4 days.
2: That's a lot of games.
0: Michael, did you tell him you're only as good as your last game? Did you tell him you're only as good as your last game?
4: We both had a good laugh about it, though.
1: Michael, I know this psychology because I have a buck hunter machine at my house and my ex-housemate never, to this day, has never beaten me. And what would happen is... he would be ahead of me, and all I had to say to him was, you know you're going to choke, and you know you're going to panic, and he would start sweating and stiffen right up. Of those 257 games, was there a lot where you were ahead and then just panicked and basically shit the bed?
4: Oh, a fair few.
1: Yeah.
4: My cousin used to like go and do weird stuff while I was trying to shoot and stuff like that when I was ahead.
1: Yeah. Thank you, Michael. Love it.
2: What about Chantel? Hey, Chantel.
5: Hey.
2: How many games did you lose in a row?
5: I can't tell you the exact amount, but if you have an iPhone, like you can play iMessage games on there. And I was with a partner for a year and a half, and I didn't win a single iMessage game the entire time.
2: What do you mean? What's an iMessage game?
5: So it's like called a game pigeon, and you can play like darts, pool, word games. It's all like on your text messages pretty much, only if you have an iPhone.
2: Well, this is... What happened to you?
1: Oh, sorry. I went to a bit of another place. Chantel, I'm assuming you're not still together because you said it in past tense like you had a partner of a year and a half.
5: Yeah, it definitely impacted it because I'm a sore loser, like the breakup.
1: But also, like, A, why didn't your partner let you win one of them? But also, B, you guys playing pool on your phone sounds like the lamest thing ever.
5: I was 17.
2: Hold on.
1: Oh, I apologise, Chantel.
2: Also,
1: I apologise.
2: Says the man that every single day does Wordle or connections on his, sorry, Lincoln Lewis.
1: You're right.
2: On your.
1: You're correct. I agree. Chantel, I apologise.
6: You can play Wordle in iMessage.
5: I've also lived in different states.
2: No, Chantel, you do not need to defend yourself here.
1: Chantel, you're also, the reason you've called in is because I have literally just talked about my losing streak, and that was just one night. So please take everything I say.
2: Where our producer Chantel's mouth is aghast, gaping open. How about that?
6: Totally, because just he's discovered play shuffleboard.
2: He's discovered all these games you can play on iMessage, Chantel.
1: It's so boring. Thank you, Chantel. Let's go to Trace. Hey, Trace, tell us about your losing streak.
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1: 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How does the game end?
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1: See ya.
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20: Hey, I'm Tessa Randello. A baby seal has died with a suspected case of H5 bird flu. There's fears about the spread after the pup washed up on a Victorian shore with symptoms of the disease. Earlier, a positive case was confirmed near an endangered sea lion colony in SA. The Shadow Home Affairs spokesperson's called Pauline Hanson's comments on migration irresponsible. The One Nation leader said she doesn't care if skilled migration cuts affect businesses in an interview with News 24.
21: Frivolous and frankly irresponsible to say, I don't care if it affects your business. There are a huge number of businesses out there that would not operate if you didn't have skilled migration. I don't know, like the care economy, aged care.
20: Jonathan Dunham on ABC. 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And the new Spider-Man movie has become the year's highest grossing film. It's taken over Toy Story 5 just 7 days after release.
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20: The Titans take on the Cowboys on the Gold Coast. North Queensland looking to come back from a massive defeat to the Roosters last week. Former player Nathan Hindmarsh tipping the Cowboys to put that behind them and beat the Titans.
0: Man, I think they will. I just think they had one of those games where, mind you, they played against the side that's sitting second and is playing some really good footy in the Chooks.
20: And an insider betting charge has been dropped against Rabbitohs hooker Brandon Smith. It's been withdrawn in court due to a lack of evidence. Smith is still facing a drug supply charge.
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23: Fine for the rest of today in Mackay. Tonight down to 14, and tomorrow mostly fine with a high of 23. 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
18: 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Our underdogs are about to run out in one of the best stadiums in Australia, Marblehead, of the AFL Western Bulldogs North Melbourne game tonight. They're going to have their lives changed forever. It's a bunch of kids across Australia that have done it tough, and we're flipping the script and going, no more. Next, Fev, you're going to speak to your assistant coach.
19: Yeah, I'm going to speak to my assistant coach. And yeah, the two teams that are playing, let's be honest, the underdog is going to be the real highlight.
18: Oh, absolutely. I will point out your assistant coach is a former underdog
19: himself.
18: Yeah,
19: little Jaxie boy. Let's see how he is.
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0: No. Listen to the whole thing. I'm watching your face lose all will to live.
1: Yeah.
0: Right now.
1: Yeah. We're talking about this because... Yeah. Oh, God.
0: That's good.
1: We're doing this because I don't think we have the grab, but I saw a TikTok of Bob Odenkirk, who plays, he's in Better Call Saul.
0: Yep.
1: And he was taught, he was going through, he was shown different characters and if he'd fight them.
0: And what was his most hated? Was it the Brady Bunch?
1: Alvin and the Chipmunks.
0: Alvin and the Chipmunks. Yeah. I mean, come on!
1: The Brady Bunch he didn't love. The Brady Bunch he was like, I'd fight all of them except for Cindy because you can't fight a little girl. And no, fair exactly. enough.
0: Fair enough.
1: Right?
0: 18 and above.
1: Yeah.
0: Fair game.
1: Fair game.
0: Free range.
1: So 13, 10, 60. Who is the universally beloved movie or TV character that everyone's like, oh my God, I love them, and you just hate them? Here's some from Reddit.
0: Yep, hit me.
1: Have you watched Shameless?
0: Yeah.
1: Svetlana from Shameless.
0: Absolutely.
1: I don't even think she's universally loved. How can you love her? She ruins so many things.
0: So many people's lives.
1: She does redeem herself. Oh, no, she doesn't. Oh, no, whatever. Spoiler alert. Someone else has said Ernie the Giant Chicken from Family Guy. He can't even take on Peter. Seems like a fair battle.
0: Asshole.
1: Fair
0: enough. Chicken.
1: Ross from Friends.
0: Oh, come on.
1: Coraline, all the parents. Yeah, fair enough.
0: Yeah, fair enough. That's good.
1: From 13 going on 30, Lucy. I think she's the friend of the Jennifer Garner character.
0: I just came
1: or
0: up.
1: Is that the other person?
0: I just came up with one.
1: Yeah.
0: Mr. Dursley, Harry Potter.
1: He's not loved. It has to be someone that everyone loves.
0: Oh, it doesn't fit the brief, does it?
1: What's okay? Another one from Harry Potter would be
0: Moaning Myrtle.
1: Yeah, good
0: Moaning
1: one.
0: Moaning Myrtle. Yeah,
1: I'd fight Dobby.
0: You would fight Dobby.
1: I would fight Dobby.
0: Dobby wants to fight.
1: Shut up, Dobby. Give me a sock. Is what I'd say to him.
0: You would.
2: Yeah.
0: No, it's Master Sock.
1: Oh, get out of here, Dobby. Sock. That's quite good.
0: Thank you.
1: So 13, 10, 60, what universally loved character do you just want to, you just hate them?
0: The question only the hot hits will be asking today.
1: Yes, unless someone else is going to ask it, which right. I don't think so.
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9: They're eating her, and then they're going to eat me.
10: Oh, my God.
11: What'd you do, hon?
10: Oh, I pulled my hair, and I was trying to adjust my headphones. You know what? It's like the tiny little side hairs
11: oh,
10: there.
11: Oh, yeah. They're very sensitive.
10: They're really painful.
11: Very sensitive. We have some exciting news to bring you, and that is it looks like we're about to get new Troye Sivan music.
10: Whoa! And it's the two of them.
11: Yeah, of course, the last album was just unbelievable. So many big hits on it. Rush, Got Me Started, just bangers galore. So we're very excited for new music. He's changed all his profile pictures and stuff. There's posters going up, and he posted something this morning called She's That Girl, I think it was, he put up there.
10: Okay.
11: Or She's The Best, something like that. He's also posted on his HQ account a phone number to call.
10: Oh, like Chappell Roan did this, didn't she?
11: Chappell Roan did do this to hear new music from her. So I reckon we should maybe, I don't know, like give it a ring. Should we do it?
10: Okay, yeah. Right.
11: Put it in.
10: Have you got the country code in there?
11: Yeah, I've done plus 00111 and all that gear. All right, let's do it.
10: Okay.
12: Hello, this is Troye Sivan. Thank you for calling my phone. I can't come to the phone. But text me. Love ya. Bye.
11: Oh.
10: What's that?
11: Ah! Oh.
10: Has he accidentally posted his personal phone number?
11: That's what I fear he has done. Says text him. I don't want to text him. I want to hear the song.
10: I'll text him.
11: You can text him, mate. Just get ready to type in the next 17 numbers.
10: Should I WhatsApp him?
11: I reckon WhatsApp him. Do you want to give me the number?
10: Yes, please.
11: All right, you're doing plus.
10: Wait. I don't know how.
11: Australia, how do I... you can also text Troye Sivan.
10: New contact.
11: Yep.
10: All right, plus.
11: Plus 00. 11.
10: 00. 11.
11: 1.
10: 1.
11: 858.
10: 858.
11: 667.
10: 667.
11: 667. 4065.
10: 4065. God, they have long phone numbers.
11: Yeah, they do.
10: All right.
11: You put a text in. We'll let you know if he gets back to us by the end of the show. In the meantime, let's keep the hot hits rolling with Malcolm Todd and Earring.

0: Hits is live and up close with the amazing Erin LeCount. She is a 23-year-old out of the UK who is building a huge fan base right around the world for the way that she does music in that Kate Bush, Florence and the Machine style.
1: Yeah. She's a real talent. You're right, it's theatrical, isn't it?
0: Yeah. We're really into theatrics at the moment.
1: We are.
0: You know.
1: And I always have been.
0: Exactly. And I just, you know, because I'm queer. Come naturally. We had it live and up close with a whole bunch of her biggest fans who are taking over, asking the questions right now.
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5: Hello.
6: Hi.
5: Love.
6: You look gorgeous.
5: So
6: we're
5: you.
6: Kind of matching in our
5: We're kind
6: outfits.
5: Of matching. I love it for us.
6: Oh, beautiful.
5: My question was, what or who was your biggest musical inspiration while writing your EP?
6: Oh, I was listening again. I talk about her all the time. I'm obsessed. But Kate Bush is like my number one. I was in a funny time in my life and a transitional time of my life. The EP is all about self-sabotage. And I would listen to Cloud Busting by Kate Bush every morning because it was almost like an affirmation practice. She has like the lyric in it. I just know that something good is going to happen. And I would listen to it every morning and try and be like, I just know that something good is going to happen. And then by 10 a.m. I would be like, everything's gone to shit. I was like, save me, Kate Bush. But she was on a lot and I was really inspired. I was working on a theatre production in the UK around the time that I was making Pareidolia as well. There was a play called Inter Alia that was on the West End, but it was my first time composing. And so I was in a theatre for 12 hours every single day and I was making music on my breaks. I was so inspired by theatre and by like the audiences that were coming in and how they responded to the play and how the lighting was. And I think that made me want to do like the more theatrical shows for Pareidolia and the dramatic strings. And there was just so much of that that I think I absorbed in that time.
5: I love that. I'm becoming a music producer myself.
6: Sick.
5: So you're a huge inspiration of mine and I really appreciate that.
6: Oh, thank you so much. It's so cool. Keep going with it. It's so bloody infuriating, but it's the best thing in the whole world.
5: I feel you on that one.
6: Yeah. It's so worth it.
0: I love that you've called it infuriating and exposure therapy so far, too. You really are the greatest advertiser for producing.
6: Oh, we've got to be honest. We can't have another, like, man talking mechanically and so scientifically about production.
0: Yeah.
6: It's like, it's an emotional thing as well.
0: Amber.
7: So my question is, if they made an Erin LeCount biopic, who would you want to write a song for it?
0: Banging question.
6: Brilliant question. The thought of an Erin LeCount biopic terrifies me. Jesus, don't immortalize this. Do you know what? I would pick a friend of mine, Sienna Spiro.
0: Yes.
6: I love her and she also just has the most grand voice I've ever heard. It's so beautiful and cinematic and epic and she's just got such a good heart. I would want her. I think, yeah, she would write.
7: Maybe they can make one of you two together.
6: Oh, any day. She's so special. I don't want to watch
0: never
6: that.
0: Say never.
6: I don't know if I want to see it.
0: All of this is going straight to the biopic library.
6: Everything you've said. This is actually the filming of it right
0: Absolutely.
6: Now.
0: This is where it starts. Exactly. It's today. Great question.
6: Thank you.
0: Amazing questions. You guys are the most gorgeous crew. I can't wait to dance with all of you at the matinee on Saturday.
6: Oh,
0: I think we're doing
6: yeah.
0: a matinee show, by the way. I love the concept of a 12:30 gig.
6: I'm so here for it. When they suggested a matinee gig, I was like, that's an option.
0: Yes.
6: I was like, why have we not taken that option before? But is it more normal here?
0: No.
6: Okay. So they lied to me about that.
0: I've been like three in my life.
6: I love a matinee.
0: Yeah, the best time. It's going to be so good.
6: Have a great afternoon.
0: Thank you so much for coming to the Hot Hits live and
6: Thank
0: up close with Erin LeCount.
6: Thank you so much.
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0: Jordan remix of Fever Dream from Alex Warren. How are we feeling about that one, Lauren Barry?
1: It's a bit heavy.
0: It's Thursday night, though, mate. Thursday's a new Friday. It's all about bangers. Right here at the Hot Hit, it's Nick and Lauren.
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1: I just want to know, what's the worst smell you've ever smelled? Because poor old people, you know, they can't catch a break. Yeah. Apparently, old people smell is a real thing. It's got something to do with the breakdown of your things in your body.
0: That makes sense.
1: Eat mushrooms and you'll be better.
0: Now, before we punch through these calls, I'm just going to give everyone a heads up. The phone system is cooked for me.
1: Great.
0: So I'm going to try and talk to Roz right now. Hi, Roz.
6: Hi.
1: Hi, Roz.
0: Worst smell?
1: Yeah.
6: Well, it was a whole tray of uncooked sausages.
1: Uh-oh.
6: We had it in the bottom of our caravan fridge. We went away for the weekend. We came home, packed up, wound the caravan down, put it in the carport, left it there for months.
0: Months?
6: Months. Then we went to use it again, unwound the caravan, you know, got it all ready to go, and I've just been greeted at the door by these tiny little bugs.
0: Oh, no.
6: Followed the trail through to my fridge, opened it up, and oh, my goodness, it was absolutely alive in there.
1: Oh.
0: When creatures get involved, that's icky as hell.
1: Created an ecosystem of maggots et al.
0: Can we top maggot-infested sausages? Rob, hi.
7: How you going, Nick Lauren?
1: Good.
7: I've got disinfection. I've got to, unfortunately, wear 24/7. It's under my nails, my toenails and fingernails.
1: Wait.
7: It's...
1: Go, yes? keep going.
7: Yep, it's called Pseudomonas. Oh. And... it's a quite a disgusting smell. It's worse than a dead animal. With the infection, with podiatrists doing their training, part of their training to learn about Pseudomonas, the only way to learn about it is to smell it.
1: Oh.
7: So that's part of their training. But it's quite a painful thing. If I bump my nails, my toes, if it's in there, it will let me know. Until I get it out, I'm a bit of a digger. Until I get it out, the painful is quite pain. But when it comes out, the smell is...
0: Jesus Christ.
7: It's horrible, horrible.
1: Oh, no.
0: Horrible.
1: That's so...
7: I've had it for about... 15 to 20 years now I've been battling it.
1: So does it come and go sort of thing? It like flares up?
7: Is yeah.
1: Right.
7: I've been on antibiotics forever with it.
0: I had no idea something like that existed.
1: No.
0: Yeah. Thank you for sharing that with us. I mean, I didn't even think about that part.
1: Like, no.
0: The natural kind of thing of it. Dylan, give us that bad smell, please.
8: So yesterday I got my missus to go down the road and get me some kangaroo mints.
0: Yeah, you did.
1: Yeah.
8: It come frozen.
0: Couldn't get it yourself?
1: Hey.
0: Sorry.
8: Nah. And after it defrosted, I started cooking it up and had a taste and a smell, and it was just putrid. I went to work today and I was talking to the boys, and they all reckon it was dog food.
1: No way.
0: No.
8: Yeah.
0: No
8: so
0: way.
8: I was eating dog food.
0: Yeah, you were.
1: But sometimes they do have certain dog foods that are in those, like, peel-back plastic things like a Latina ravioli pack.
0: That's right.
1: And they look so much like human food, and I reckon that would happen all the time.
0: 100%. Dylan, good on you.
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1: The wound heals, but it never does. 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

0: like?
1: That. Like a tenth of a centimetre.
0: Yeah, but like, what is it? Like,
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0: It's got quite a quite particular on that. But when I go to bed, there's a couple of jobs you need to do. You need to brush your teeth. You've got to make sure the bed's not crumpled. 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But the thing I need to remember to do before going to sleep, Matokine, is pop in the retainer plate.
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13: 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And for the first time, I'm about to do it differently. Something's built.

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1: 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Tenth of a centimetre?
0: Yeah, but like, what is it? 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
20: Hey, it's Laura Pettigrew. Child experts are calling for Minister Amanda Camm's sprawling portfolio to be cut down. The Whitsunday MP is in charge of three portfolios, including families, seniors and disability services, child safety and the prevention of domestic and family violence. It's raised concerns she's spread too thin, taking on the roles that were previously shared by two ministers. Meanwhile, the number of lives lost to domestic violence in Queensland is on the rise, with stats revealing an increase from 21 in 2024 to 25 last year, while seven women have already died in 2026. A reminder, support is available on 1-800-RESPECT. Dating platform Ashley Madison has revealed Mackay as having some of the most sign-ups across the country. And to sport, the Cowboys have bounced back, beating the Titans 30-8 on the Gold Coast last night. And it's back to business for the Mackay Cutters, taking on the top of the ladder Falcons tomorrow.
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22: Morning, I'm Michaela Savage. One of the men accusing former broadcaster Alan Jones of sexual touching has denied making a complaint to police in order to ultimately get money from Jones. Complainant Jay telling the court he doesn't want any financial compensation from the trial. Jones is pleading not guilty to 22 charges and has always denied any wrongdoing. His trial continues in Sydney. A Senate committee in the US has voted to hold Dr. Anthony Fauci in contempt of Congress. He refused to answer questions in a hearing last week on the COVID pandemic. And a pretty incredible achievement for a 97-year-old woman, Betty Bromage, beating her own Guinness World Record for being the oldest female wing walker, which is where you stand on top of a plane's wings while it's in flight.
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22: The Cowboys have kept their finals hopes on track, re-entering the top eight after a 30-8 win over the Titans. Jason Taumalolo scoring his first try since 2022. Co-captain Ruben Cotter says he's stoked for his teammate.
25: Yeah, it's great. Good to see. Love when another rookie scores a try. He's been playing good for us all season, and just good to see him, you know, cross the line.
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27: Today in Mackay, a possible shower with a top of 23, tonight down to 14, and tomorrow fine with a high of 24, and your music sorted with a curated playlist for every mood. 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
30: Jess and Rowan.
31: Oh, welcome to Friday, everybody. Morning, Jess.
32: Happy Friday, my friend.
31: Friday. How good.
32: Is that a song? Is that an OG? Is that a Rowan Maxwell Edwards original?
31: No, I don't know.
32: I liked it.
31: Did you like it?
32: Want to work that into the opener?
31: Yeah, we could do that.
32: Executive producer Shaggy?
31: No.
32: All right, that means we're doing it live every Friday.
31: How's the
32: night?
31: Do you want that? So unfair. So rude.
32: So rude.
31: Anyway.
32: He hates us.
31: It's actually a good thing.
32: Do you roll out of bed and go, oh, my God.
31: Sometimes, I'm
32: sure. When will this agony end?
31: Yeah, you don't have
33: what,
31: to.
33: In the morning?
32: That is my working life.
31: Nah.
33: Not every day.
0: Anyway, that's enough for me.
32: Guys, no, you're going to set up my asthma.
0: Going to get the turbo inhaler. Guys, big show today.
32: Suck on your inhaler, please.
0: Oh, my God.
32: I don't know why I keep mine in the ensuite. Like, I'm not pissing myself like I do here at home.
0: Yeah, yeah, yeah.
32: I should bring it here.
0: Yeah.
32: Yeah, silly.
0: I actually have a few stashed around the house.
32: Do you? Sometimes, in different rooms?
0: Sometimes. Yeah, I make sure I have one in my gym bag. I make sure I have one in the bathroom next to the bed.
32: Yes, yeah. Anyway. Often cackling when you're in bed.
0: Big show today, guys. Big show. I want to ask around 7:30, how big is too big?
32: That's right. And I want to ask before 7, what'd you lick?
0: Yeah. What are we licking? What's too big?
32: Grandma showers. We're
0: grandma's
32: talk about
0: in the shower.
32: She's not in the shower.
0: Oh, she's not? Oh.
32: What's your nan's name? Valet?
0: She's alive.
32: She's alive. What's her name?
0: Margaret.
32: Is it Nana?
0: It's Nan.
32: Nan.
0: Nanny.
32: Nanny Marg.
0: Margaret.
32: Good morning to you, Margaret.
0: Well, the way Dad says it, well, oh, Margaret's calling.
32: Hang on. Your dad calls his mum Margaret?
0: No.
32: Oh,
0: no,
32: that's
0: no,
32: his mother-in-law.
0: That's his mother-in-law.
32: That's allowed.
0: Yeah. Okay. I actually couldn't even tell you what my...
32: Dad's mum?
0: Dad's. I couldn't tell you. No idea.
32: Not been around for a long time.
0: No, I don't think I ever met her.
32: Oh.
0: And I met his dad, like, twice.
32: Wow, okay.
0: They weren't very pleasant.
32: Very good.
0: Happens.
32: That's why we don't know their names.
0: Next.

0: Jess and Rowan, good morning.
1: Did you know we're on Instagram?
2: Yeah, well, we are. Make sure you're following Jess and Rowan.
3: Do you think there's ever a bad time for a compliment?
2: I wanted to drill down on this. You have said your partner gave you a compliment at the wrong time. I don't
3: More like could have waited.
2: No, like even if you were mid-poopy, I would take a compliment
3: You
2: there.
3: Said poopy twice this morning. Is that a new word you're rotating around? Let's go. Poopy.
2: Just, that's what we say with the young lady. Oh, we had a disaster poopy the other day, Rowan. Okay, well, so it's just top of mind.
3: Poopy.
2: Yeah.
3: Now we've all said it four times. So, oh, by the way, have you been boofing with the,
2: I have been boofing.
3: With the shampoo. It's a type of shampoo, guys, that helps
2: hair and, a serum.
3: Oh, I'm not seruming, but I am doing the Booth shampoo.
2: Ah, see, I mainly serum because someone washes my hair for me.
3: Interesting. You can maybe ask them
2: and it feels too brazen to walk into my hairdresser and go, Chris, use this.
3: Yeah.
2: I'll use what he wants to use.
3: Yeah, use the Booth.
2: Yeah,
3: I'll
2: so use I serum. Use, babe.
3: Yeah, I serum, okay.
2: And then I have this claw thing to massage my scalp.
3: Horny, yeah, I get it.
2: Booth. Why are you asking?
3: Well, because we have Booth at the house.
2: Yes.
3: And it's and like I've just been using it, but I just use it because it was shampoo, not because of like the hair.
2: And because it was in
3: stuff.
2: The shower already.
3: Yeah, it's just there.
2: You just use what your partner has.
3: Yeah, of course. You've been boofing, Shaga? Okay, well, you've got to maybe start boofing.
2: Babs famously boofing.
3: Okay, Babs is boofing.
2: Boof has got 3 out of 4 of
3: the team. So this team is famously boofing, right? Lucy and I, on the weekend, we were doing a different type of boofing, right? We'll throws of passion. We're getting down. I didn't know how to start this, so I just thought I'd come out and say it.
2: Of all the things, as we said, we've been to a book club before. We did that last night. I don't think we've ever talked about our hanky-panky.
3: Thank you, Panky. Just bonding. It's just bonding stuff, babe.
2: I love it.
3: Just bonding stuff.
2: What
3: midway
2: kind of lover
3: through.
2: Are you?
3: What does that mean?
2: You just seem lazy. Like me. I'm a famous starfish.
3: Oh, that's
2: are you
3: true,
2: like,
3: you
2: I'm
3: are.
2: A famous starfish. Selfish. Even though my husband has had 2 back surgeries, he's doing all the work. Are you like me? You starfishing?
3: I do a lot of work at the start. Then that's it. You know what I mean? Do a lot of work at the start.
2: You
3: and then,
2: tick your box.
3: Yeah.
2: And then you go, well, I'm clocking out.
3: Well, can we not talk about boxes before I tell them a bit? Thanks. So, midway through stop. Well, I'm still going. Liz goes, whoa. I go, what? She goes, the Booth is like growing your hair back. And I was like, get off me. Out of all the times you could have talked about my hair, you pick now.
2: Hair on your head?
3: Yes.
2: Yeah.
3: Haven't thought about the bottom hair, actually. That's like... Wake up with Jess and
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1: Why the men are quitting roster dating for a new approach. Now,
0: Roster dating.
1: For years, I'm just reading off the sheet here, popular culture has painted men as the ultimate commitment phobes. And actually it has. Men aren't afraid of commitment. They're just scared little humans.
0: Really? What's that saying? Where there's smoke, there's fire?
1: Oh, I believe in that one.
2: Not all men.
1: Not all
2: but a bunch of ya.
1: Not all men.
0: I got single girlfriends, man. You all suck on the apps. Dudes, heterosexual dudes, you suck on the apps.
1: Well, executive matchmaker Luann Ward says this narrative completely misses the psychological reality of the modern dating apps.
0: Oh, what do you know, Luann?
1: To be honest, I didn't think that too. What do you know?
0: Who are you, Luann?
1: This is what she says. The apps put men on a rejection treadmill.
0: Oh, yeah, because they probably suck, Rowan, and deserve to be rejected.
1: Well, hang on. Let's see what else Ms. Ward has to say.
0: What does Luann have to say?
1: The more... You're going to hate this.
0: Did you say... Well, let's see what Miss Ward has to say.
1: That's it, Miss Ward. Sorry. I told you. Song sheet, I'm reading
0: That's
1: it.
0: A great respect from you. I love it.
1: I would have called it Luann. The more faces a man scrolls through, the more his brain flips into fault-finding, rejection mode, and the longer he scrolls, the less able he is to choose anyone at all.
0: Is this like when you go to a restaurant and the menu is too big?
1: Similar.
0: And then you panic.
1: Did you just compare women on a dating app to a menu?
0: Because yeah, I need it to be food-related to care.
1: She says, run that for a few years and a man is not empowered by all that choice. He is depleted by it. Okay.
0: This is the strangest psychological phenomenon I've ever heard.
1: I don't really understand, Luann Ward, because the next paragraph on this sheet says roughly 33% of men expressed some openness into multi-partner structures. Got Luann.
0: Multi-partner?
1: Polly.
0: And sorry, only 33. The rest are lying.
1: The rest are lying.
0: You're telling me if you could have three girlfriends, Rowan?
1: Too hard.
0: You know what I'm saying? If you could be like Hugh Hefner and have three on the go, is that better or worse?
1: Let's not bring the goat into this.
0: Pros and cons.
1: Let's not bring the goat into this, okay?
0: He's not with us. He was the pros anymore.
1: He was speaking about depleted.
0: You know he was only 45.
1: Yes.
0: He just looked 102.
1: Oh, the girls just took it out of him. We talk about that erosion of self-worth as a female experience, but men feel it too. They just stay silent about it. Can I be honest? Luann feels a bit pick-me. A bit pick-me from Luann.
0: Luann's just trying to get attention from the boys.
1: Lorraine's going, you know what? Maybe if I go on news.com.au, I'll get a hookup.
0: Maybe.
1: Yeah.
0: Wait, so what's her point? Men are not on apps because they're what? Going to go back to meeting people in real life? Please.
1: Yeah, now
0: dudes
1: it's time
0: don't
1: for
0: know
1: the
0: how to approach women, heterosexual, obviously I'm talking, yeah, anymore. They don't know how to be cool, calm, and collected in an actual bar or pub scenario, at the library, at work. We don't know how to talk
1: the
0: to
1: library.
0: Each other.
1: Men aren't at the library, mate.
0: I go to the library.
1: Plenty of men there?
0: Not plenty, but there's a couple dudes.
1: Shy guy
0: mainly
1: in the
0: using
1: Leave
0: the
1: me alone.
0: Yeah, well, using the
1: how
0: computers.
1: How would you approach someone in the wild?
3: You just don't anymore.
0: That's what I'm saying. So if they're getting off the apps, where do they think they're going to meet a partner?
1: This is what I'm saying, though. If you, quote unquote,
3: it'd be nice, but you just don't.
1: If you don't meet them out anymore, it's kind of breaking the mold. I reckon women would be up for it.
0: Oh, absolutely.
1: Bit of fun, like at the cafe.
0: Pop what quiz, shy guy, how would you approach a woman? What's your opening line?
3: At a bar specifically?
0: Let's go a bar scenario.
1: Yeah, whatever you want to do, you pick the scenario.
0: Would you rather be in a library?
3: No, obviously dead in the library. I'd probably send, maybe send a drink.
1: Oh, send a drink.
0: Send a drink.
3: And that could, like, open the dialogue once they
0: can
3: have
0: I,
3: the drink.
0: Can I just...

0: though. It just starts the conversation.
1: Yeah, the conversation of, did you drug this?
0: Well, you could be like, nah, that's not...
2: Producer Babs? How would you prefer to be approached, Producer Babs?
1: Nice.
3: I'd just like someone to come over and just say, hey, just noticed you there. How you going? Just start a conversation, you know?
1: How you going? There you go. That's great advice. Just be normal, would you say?
2: Babs just wants...
3: I think so, yeah.
2: Just wants to be spoken to.
1: Would you accept a drink from Shy Guy across the bar?
3: No, that's weird. Bit sus.
0: Clearly don't do it very often.
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4: Hey, it's Laura Pettigrew. The number of lives lost to domestic violence in Queensland is on the rise, with stats revealing an increase from 21 deaths in 2024 to 25 last year, while 7 women have already died in 2026. It follows another Queensland tragedy after a murder suicide in Charleville this week. Support is available on 1-800-RESPECT. Child safety experts are worried Minister Amanda Cam is spread too thin. The Whitsundays MP is in charge of 3 portfolios, including families, seniors and disability services, child safety and the prevention of domestic and family violence. They're calling for Premier David Crisafulli to cut her workload, saying the roles were previously shared by 2 ministers. To sport, relief for Cowboys fans, the team bouncing back from their horror loss to the Roosters with a 30-8 win against the Titans last night. And the Mackay Cutters are preparing for their clash with the Falcons tomorrow.
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5: Morning, I'm Michaela Savage. A man who alleges he was sexually touched by radio veteran Alan Jones when he was a teenager has told the court he doesn't want any financial compensation from the trial after Jones's barrister put it to complainant Jay that he only made a police complaint to ultimately get money out of Jones. The former broadcaster is pleading not guilty to 22 charges and has always denied any wrongdoing. His trial continues in Sydney. Another cash rate hold could be on the cards for mortgage holders this month. That's what over 90% of experts responding to a poll by Finder are predicting. The Reserve Bank hands down its decision on Tuesday next week. A new analysis of accidents in England and Wales has found e-scooter riders are 3 times more likely to suffer traumatic brain injuries than motorcyclists. It's as the Australian government cracks down on the sale of e-scooters and e-bikes here, asking the consumer watchdog this week to develop a national safety standard so the rules are consistent across every state and territory.
6: Clean clothes, a warm shower, a conversation. 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
5: The Titans have failed to put a dent in the Cowboys' finals hopes, going down 30-8 on the Gold Coast. Coach Josh Hannay says he feels like they're out of sorts playing their third game in just 11 days.
7: This ain't an excuse. I feel like physically we're saying all the right things and we know what we need to do, but it looks like we're just not able to kind of meet the physical challenge at the moment.
5: The Warriors host the Panthers to kick off Friday night footy before the Bulldogs take on the Roosters.
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8: Today in Mackay, a possible shower with a top of 23, tonight down to 14, and tomorrow fine with a high of 24, and your music sorted with a curated playlist for every mood. 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
1: 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Gotta get up. Jess and Rowan in the morning.
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1: Good morning.
2: Last night, something happened for the first time in my book club's history. I've been with these girls for nearly 4 years. We had a celebrity appearance, a one-off invitation to someone who said, I'd love to contribute.
0: Yep.
2: Not really a reader, but I'd love to add my 2.5 cents.
0: Not really a reader as in doesn't read ever.
2: Rowan Maxwell Edwards. Not only have we never had a dude join the chat, oh, sometimes one of the girls' boyfriends, it was at their house and he would contribute.
0: Well, if he's, he, had, but, you he know, lives there, house, he's got to be there.
2: Whereas Rowan
0: left
2: rolled in,
0: yep,
2: assured me he finished the book,
0: yeah,
2: and had things to share.
0: Yep.
2: Now, you can take it from me that he was wonderful, but let's get an unbiased person.
0: Absolutely.
2: Kiani, one of my girls from the club, joins us this morning. Key, thank you for making time for us this morning, darling.
0: Hey, sis.
3: Oh, hello, no worries.
2: Now, Key, not only were you there, but you had the privilege of sitting next to the big dog.
3: Yes, I was in the firing line.
2: Now, you don't have to deal with him every morning, so you can be honest.
0: Totally.
2: What did you think of his contributions discussing the wedding people?
3: It was he did so well, bro.
2: Yeah.
3: You were like a seasoned professional.
2: Yep.
3: Especially in our book club where it's kind of six women talking over each other at the same time,
0: yeah,
3: you still managed to get a word in.
2: Yes.
3: So props to you.
2: That's what I enjoyed the most, Keith. No one had to be like, and Rowan, what do you think?
3: Yes.
2: He got himself in there. He didn't have to be babysat.
0: I get
2: in
0: where I fit in, you know?
2: Yes.
0: Like, I get in where you fit in. That is a key skill.
2: And we're an intimidating group, wouldn't you say, Key? Like, we're passionate.
3: We don't,
2: Kiani was the one who picked this book. And we're happy to absolutely go the person who picked the book if it's a waste of time.
0: Well, I would say the most intimidating, probably you and Carly. And I know you two chicks so well. You don't intimidate me. Ain't no problem.
2: There you go. But Key, no, that's a wonderful review. We'll take his submission to join, I think, in favourably.
0: Blood packed, though, so we have to all just shake hands with blood.
3: I will say you did lose a couple of points when you started talking about hiking fashion, but we can circle back to that another time.
0: We're just going to circle back to that, because I reckon...
2: We have a moment at the end where we can go around the room with a recommendation.
4: I was wondering what your non-book-related recommendation was going to be.
2: Yeah, so not a book. It can be, you know, Key batted up a TV show. I batted up a recipe.
0: Predictable.
2: Did a whole pitch. It's like we're on Shark Tank.
0: And how did I start?
2: Key. It was like he was an investor in this brand.
0: How did I start? What did I say?
2: You said, ladies, I'm not here to give you fashion tips, but I've got a great recommendation.
0: I'm going to tell you how to dress, but...
2: He said Nike's hiking range. And then went on AGB.
0: Arthur Grog Bob. No.
2: What was the acronym?
0: All Conditions Gear.
2: ACG.
0: It's cool stuff. Yeah. And, you know, go to MacPack, get yourself a headband or something. I got one of them.
2: Yeah, he went on about the headband.
0: The Salomon shoes. Woo!
2: He gave us a whole fashion show. But, Key, the reason beyond just a review of the young man's contributions, a story came up yesterday that Rowan and I both went, well... We've got to get Kiani on because that is something that needs to be dissected and then put out to the people.
0: Yes.
2: Can you share the story from your youth that you shared with us at book club last night?
3: I can. And I don't even remember how we got to this topic of conversation, but alas, here we go. I remember being probably 6 or 7 and we were at the pub with our parents. And I've walked around the corner, and for some reason, I've licked the wall.
0: Okay, cool.
3: Which it was asked why, what made me want to lick the wall, and I still don't know what made me want to lick the wall.
2: The rationale was I was 6 or 7. Like, yeah. I don't know, I saw a wall, and I was like, you know what, I'm going to do, put my tongue on that.
0: The great wall lickers. Continue.
3: Exactly. So upon licking the wall, I was like, it's quite delicious, actually. So I went around and I got my little posse of friends who were also around the same age as me.
0: Come lick.
3: I think the wording would have been something along the lines of, guys, I found a delicious wall. Come with me.
0: Gotta lick it.
3: So off we went and we took turns licking the wall. I think at one point there was even a bit of a fight over who got the next lick because it was delicious. I still remember the flavour to this day.
0: Yeah.
2: How would you describe the flavour, Key?
3: It was, I want to say strawberry, but I'm not confident on the berry, but it was a berry of
2: yummy
3: sorts.
0: I've
3: not found anything that lives up to it yet.
2: It's the best flavour she'd ever experienced then and since.
3: But when it all fell apart was when my mum walked around the corner and found all of us licking chewy gum that someone had stuck on the wall.
0: There you go, baby. Strawberry Hubba Bubba.
2: And her daughter, her firstborn, you're the oldest, aren't you, Key?
3: Yes, yeah.
2: You were the one, the Pied Piper, encouraging all the children, have a lick.
0: Guys, you never believe it. It's Narnia.
2: Key pulls out the deli counter, the tickets, being like, all right, line up in an orderly fashion. We can all have a turn.
0: Two licks each, back to the end of the line.
3: The Hubba Bubba ringleader, really.
2: Hubba Bubba, it was chewing gum. That's why maybe just the one spot, yeah, was obviously tasty.
3: Oh, and it was colourful. It was pink. It was very evidently chewing gum.
2: Oh, my
0: God. So we basically want to ask on 131060, what'd you lick?
2: What'd you lick? And, hey, if you were a child, by all means, you get a little bit of a pass. I feel like Keith should have been able to know that is chewing gum on the wall.
0: Yeah.
2: But we'll allow it.
0: Yeah,
2: If you were an adult and you can admit, yeah, I just wanted to know what it tasted
0: just
2: like.
0: I just want to have a lick. Gave us a lick. Did a lick.
2: Kiani, thank you very much.
0: 131060, what'd you lick? Thanks, Keith.
3: Thanks. Wake up.
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1: We were just talking to my friend and now your co-book clubber.
2: Yeah.
1: Kiani.
2: Yep.
1: Book club, this is why we need an agenda overlord in my friend Carly. She's the boss of the book club. Keep us on task.
2: Oh,
1: because
2: God, isn't she strict too?
3: Hitting the cups like sit.
1: There's 12 That's minutes Carly. Allocated to social catch-up at the start, and then Carly reins us in, and we get into our questions.
4: Poor Carly.
1: It is stressful, but she loves it.
4: I know she loves it. It'll be hard.
1: Because the issue is, Shiga, you give us too much rope, we go off track. Magically, we start talking about Kiani, one of the girls, at the age of 6, licking walls, getting all her little friends who are at the pub with her, with their parents, to come and also lick the wall before Mum comes around the corner going, "What is going on?" They were licking a splotch of chewing gum.
2: And obviously we're on the radio, so we went, "Oh, 13 10 60, what'd you lick?"
1: Lee has texted us and said, "Kiani's obviously been watching Willy Wonka and the Chocolate Factory." Remember that scene with the lickable wallpaper?
2: The licking stuff.
1: Strawberries taste like strawberries. The snarsberries taste like snarsberries. Thank you, Lee.
2: Thank you very much.
1: Kira, good morning.
5: Morning, how you going?
1: Girl, good. We're talking about you licking stuff.
5: Yeah, so when I was a little kid, I was quite mischievous and, you know, left alone. I went into the kitchen where the old school fridges used to build up a lot of ice. Mm. So what do?
2: Lick the fridge.
5: I start licking the ice in the fridge. I get stuck and I'm like, Mom! I could not talk properly and Mum comes running. Here I am, stuck to the inside of the fridge.
1: How'd she get you off there, Kira? Do you have to put, put boiling water, obviously.
5: No, it was just warm water. Mum's like, just stay calm, Kira, just stay calm.
2: Bit of salt, maybe.
5: She gets the warm water, warm water, and she's pouring it off over my tongue, and I slowly get detached, but gosh, it was so sore.
1: I didn't know that actually happened. That is a great lesson for the kids. Don't be licking the built-up ice in the fridge or freezer.
2: No, you can't.
1: Even if, like Kiani, you think it looks delicious.
2: It's just ice. Like, it's just ice.
1: It's just ice. You will stick.
2: I'm going to get you.
1: Kylie, good morning.
6: Good morning.
1: What'd your friend's kid lick?
6: It was just a few months after COVID, and we thought, let's get out of the country. So we were at the airport, Sydney Airport, and he decided at 5 years of age that the handrails would taste delicious.
2: Yum!
1: Fabulous! I mean, I imagine the AFP would have swarmed, being like, get that bloody health concern.
2: That kid's patient zero.
1: Yeah!
2: We've been looking for him.
1: Licking the handrail. I mean, just trying to build up the immune system, Kylie.
6: Pretty much.
1: Yeah. Wow. Not enough sanitizer in the world.
2: Just up and down. Not moving the neck. Just go.
1: Mel, good morning.
2: Hey, Mel.
7: Good morning, guys. How are you?
2: Good,
1: babe. Did you lick something?
7: Look, I'm a little bit embarrassed because I wasn't a kid. I was 20.
1: Fabulous.
2: Even better.
7: Four years into my vet nursing, and we did large and small animals, and I was getting ready to go out with the vet, and he goes, "Oh, can you get some bute ready?" Now, that's a pain relief for the horse.
2: Oh, yeah, yeah. Mm-hmm.
7: It was a liquid, and it smelt and looked like bubblegum and apples. So it was like a liquid green, and I was like, "Oh, that smells so good." He goes, "It doesn't taste as good as it looks." And so I tasted
2: Why
7: it,
2: did he
7: and
2: say that?
7: Oh my God, because he tasted it before too.
2: Oh my God.
7: I tasted it. I was like, "No," and I own horses, so I still have to deal with this butte every time that they hurt themselves. And my kids look at it and go, "Oh, that looks really yummy. It smells good." I'm like, "Don't do it.
1: Don't do it.
7: I've already done it, and it tastes really, really bad. Like, really
1: bad." What is this human compulsion we have? You know, like the waiter will say, "Don't touch the plate," and you want to touch the plate because what's your version of hot? I want to see if it's the same as mine. Oh my God! Now I've been scolded. Don't lick the thing. I know it looks good. Nah, I think I'm going to lick it.
2: I would, more thinking about why. What is us as humans? Lick stuff.
1: Why do we need to lick stuff? Get your tongue off it.
2: Just move on with your day.
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0: G'day, a bit of traffic around Sydney, Gordon Street, Milton at Shakespeare Street and Shakespeare at Nebo Road. Not too heavy though, still a bit early. Reminder, those school zone speed limits kicking in shortly. Looking pretty good through Rural View and Richmond on Mackaybee Case Road so far. A bit busy, Glen Park Street at Malcolmson, no dramas around the soccer fields, and Norris Road flowing well around the hospital. 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
5: Hey, it's Laura Pettigrew. Child safety experts are calling for the Premier to cut Minister Amanda Camm's workload. The Whitsundays MP is responsible for three portfolios, including family, seniors and disability services, child safety and the prevention of domestic and family violence. It's raised concerns she's spread too thin, with the roles previously shared by two ministers. Alliance Aviation is cutting staff and flying hours following a renegotiated leasing agreement with Qantas. The FIFO charter operator says the previous deal wasn't financially sustainable. The company, which flies to Moranbah, is planning to reduce its fleet by 7 aircraft. Expressions of interest are now open for locals wanting to join the Mount Morgan's Tourism Committee. The group will be in charge of growing a stronger visitor economy. To sport, the Mackay Meteorites take on the Townsville Flames for NBL 1 North Glory this weekend. The best of three grand finals will take place in Townsville starting tonight.
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6: Hey, I'm Michaela Savage. It's going to feel very wintry across much of southern Australia this weekend. The Bureau of Meteorology warning a strong cold front will move through.
7: And so that cold air is going to extend from Western Australia from Saturday and then extend really through to the southeast on Sunday and Monday, with temperatures dropping a few degrees below average for August.
6: Senior meteorologist Alana Cherney there. Mortgage holders could be in for another cash rate hold next week. The Reserve Bank is due to hand down its decision on Tuesday. More than 90% of experts think the RBA board will choose to keep interest rates at 4.35%. That's according to a Finder poll. E-scooters could be a lot more dangerous than motorbikes. Riders are 3 times more likely to suffer traumatic brain injuries than motorcyclists, according to analysis of accidents in England and Wales. And after he wouldn't answer questions about COVID, a Senate committee in the US has voted to hold Dr. Anthony Fauci in contempt of Congress.
8: Did you know that diabetes is Australia's fastest growing chronic condition? Over 300 Australians are diagnosed with the condition every day. Search Diabetes Australia to find out more.
6: North Queensland's gone from the club's darkest day to a 32-8 victory over the Titans on the Gold Coast. While the Dolphins aren't underestimating the Broncos ahead of tomorrow night's sold-out battle for Brisbane, Broncos season is done, but the Finns are still a chance of making their first finals. Amiso Tabuai-Fido has told us he's keen to play in front of a sold-out Suncorp.
9: It's obviously been pretty special for us. It's only our fourth year in the comp, yeah. And I think our community, our fans grow every year, and I'm excited to see them out there.
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16: Talking weddings this hour. 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
1: How do you feel about a grandma shower?
0: A nan shower.
1: Nana shower.
0: I feel like that could be a subscription model, but a bit of fun.
1: Contest-style banners that read grandma-to-be or promoted to glamma are being sold on Amazon.
0: Glamma.
1: As well as grandma shower decorations for your next event.
0: Right,
1: it is
0: okay.
1: Exactly what you imagine it to be. For first-time grandmas, you get a party.
0: Oh, so just an excuse. Nan's getting an excuse.
1: You can't invite the same people to the grandma shower as to the baby shower because I am not to be expected to buy two gifts.
0: No way.
1: You cannot throw your own grandma shower. You've got to have a good friend who goes, oh, Beverly, you're going to be a grandma. I'm going to throw you a party.
0: Cheryl, don't worry about it, doll. I'll bring the loaf over. I've got the sponge cake.
1: The cob. You've got to make sure it's okay with the mother-to-be.
0: Oh, not really. Since when did mothers-in-law care?
1: But the pregnant woman.
0: Right.
1: You got to make sure she's okay with you having a grandma shower.
0: But when do the parents ever check?
1: Oh, that's what you mean. My apologies.
0: They could not care.
1: Yes, I love the idea. I don't know what's worse. If me as the pregnant woman, if my mum wants a grandma shower, or if my husband's mum wants a grandma shower, I actually don't know which one would be more rife with problems and drama and controversy.
0: Your mother, Lisa.
1: No, but now you're being specific. I just mean in general, the mother of the pregnant.
0: Oh, okay. Sorry.
1: Have I told you one of my favourite stories when I had my bridal shower?
0: No.
1: I live interstate to my mother and she wanted to throw me one. I said, Ma, I'm already having one. She said, well, I want to have one. All right, whatever. I said, but can you please make sure all your friends you're going to invite don't give me big gifts? I've got to travel on a plane. And she said the words, it's not about you, Jessica.
0: Yeah, it's not about you. See what I'm saying, guys? May have felt very pointed.
1: And do you know how many cheese boards I got at that event? I'm like, Ma, I can't take knives on the plane. But back to the grandma shower, Rowan.
0: It's not about you.
1: Yes, man. Of course, it seems like a gift grab, but it's just about celebrating this wonderful life transition.
0: Okay.
1: A milestone. Okay. Many may have been looking forward to it for years and years, so it is something to celebrate. And let's be real, when you become a grandparent, even if you have kept some of the gear from when your kids were babies, all that stuff ain't safe now.
0: No.
1: You probably can't use the car seat. Definitely can't use the car seat.
0: Right.
1: Probably can't use the pram either.
0: What's wrong with the car seat?
1: Just with developments in safety, I reckon if you had any that was beyond 15 years old, it probably wouldn't pass a safety check.
0: Oh, they expire.
1: Well, I just think the technology advances, and I just wouldn't trust if my mum went, this was your baby seat.
0: Got
1: I don't
0: you.
1: Know if I'm putting my kid in that.
0: Yeah, I just don't know.
1: That she had in her Magna.
0: I don't know these things. I don't know these things, guys. I don't have kids. You know,
1: fair
0: ask,
1: enough. Just with tech advances and everything we know about children's safety as well.
0: Right.
1: As you can imagine, a lot of commentary online. Someone said, I swear if my mother ever tries to pull this, she will never see the baby.
0: What is this, Taken? Like,
1: but other people say if they're going to throw down helping with free childcare, and let's be real, grandparents can be excellent help, I'm all for it. Way to butter them up, maybe.
0: Yeah, if they are going to do a lot of free childcare, maybe you should throw them
1: the grandma shower. Before the baby's there, you suck it up.
0: Mm.
1: You give her grandma shower and get her some books and stuff for her house.
0: Well, that's good. Yeah. Like another cot.
1: Yeah.
0: Stuffed toys. More nappies because she's going to do all the changing.
1: She is.
0: Thanks, Grandma. Wake up with Jess and
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5: 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They say what they gonna say. 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
1: Your million-dollar voice to get into the Millionaire's Lounge. It's coming up soon.
0: Want to ask really quickly, how big is too big?
1: How
0: big is too big? The age-old question.
1: In terms of what,
0: Rowan? Does size matter?
1: In terms of what?
0: Well, just asking. How big is too big?
1: Does size matter? Depends on what you're talking about.
0: Because...
1: Towing capacity? Yes. Other things,
2: what do you
1: no.
2: mean? What are you towing?
0: What are you towing?
1: I'm just hauling a lot.
2: Like what?
1: Yeah. Timber.
2: Timber.
1: You can see some of the size of the tiles, part of the reno. You needed. Boot space.
0: Yeah,
1: you know?
0: Yeah.
1: Things like that.
0: It's an argument in the house with me and my lady Lucy. Is the size we've got enough? Is it okay?
1: We've got. It's a collective problem.
0: Well, yeah. It's a collective problem between Lucy and I.
1: Mm. Nah, she thinks it's the beauty fine. Of a de facto relationship.
0: She thinks it's fine. Oh, I want to go bigger. I want to go a little bit bigger.
1: Is a procedure involved?
0: Mm. We'll take two people to handle it for sure.
1: Oh.
0: I was even talking to Babs about it the other day.
1: Oh, don't bring Babs into this. That sweet girl, innocent girl.
0: She was like, doesn't really matter. And I was like, that's what all women say.
1: Babs is telling, just being nice.
0: Do you think if I got an 85-inch TV, it's too big? Or do you reckon I could just get away with the 65-inch?
1: The size of your living room? Yes, that's way too big.
0: No, I reckon we could do an 85-incher.
1: No way. Your living room is not big enough.
0: Yeah, it is, bro.
1: Your eyes will go funny. Your neck will hurt. No.
0: It's not the cinemas. I'm in the house.
1: Yes, I'm saying.
0: How big's yours, Shoggo?
2: 75.
0: See what I'm saying?
1: Yeah,
0: I'm
1: but
0: a 65.
1: He's got quite the spacious living room. From
0: so
1: what
0: do
1: I've been
0: I.
1: able to piece... No.
2: I wish I bought a bigger one.
0: This is what I'm saying. We as men need bigger.
2: Yeah.
1: All are you still in the same house that I looked at that time when
0: no.
1: we looked for mould?
0: No.
1: Oh.
0: But that house did have mould. And then...
1: yeah, I didn't catch it. Sorry about that.
2: Neither did I. That's yeah. okay.
1: Do you know that, Shargo?
2: I don't think
1: when
2: I know
1: Rowan first moved up here, he goes, hey, Lucy doesn't trust me to go on my own. I need a woman's eyesight yeah. to look for mould. I said, oh, I'm happy to help. We yeah. both missed
2: and
1: it.
2: Both failed.
1: And
2: months,
1: he signed the lease and she went,
0: in.
1: 2 minutes in. 2 minutes in, she goes, there's freaking mould.
0: But so, hey, the TV is 65 inches. And to be fair, I actually reckon that wall is bigger than the one we have now. I reckon we could do it 85. And Lucy's going, yeah, 85.
1: You don't need 85.
0: You don't need it. It's too big.
1: Because you know what the next thing you'll say?
0: Not big enough.
1: Let's get a projector. It's ridiculous.
0: See, I think projectors are a bit of a personality trait.

0: projectors.
1: What did you say?
0: They're like short, so they sit like, they don't sit at the back of the room, they sit like on the floor and they project up and they
2: That's
0: can
2: what
0: go,
2: my friend has.
0: They can range from like, you can just be like, oh, I want the 50 inch today. Oh, not today, I want the 100 inch. You can change, because there's a light, like a laser light.
2: You can
0: light.
2: Manipulate
1: the
2: it.
1: Inflatable screen.
0: So you can get that. They're a bit pricey.
1: So what you're telling me is you could pump it up to make it look bigger.
0: You could. It's almost like taking an enhancer.
1: Really?
2: Oh, hello, enhanced games for tech.
1: So you could stay at the same length.
0: Yeah. So Lucy can have the size that she likes.
1: Yeah.
0: And you can have the size that you like.
2: But what
0: like
2: do they
0: when
2: do when
0: watch
2: they're
0: it.
2: Watching off campus together?
0: You go in the middle.
1: You'd have to.
2: That's
1: go
2: called compromise.
1: No.
2: Baby.
1: You'd have to go little because people would see what you're watching inside, and it's weird.
2: Ah, you're right.
1: So when I'm at alone by myself on the couch, I can have a really big one. But Lucy, when I'm with her, we can just downsize it a bit.
2: Minimize. Yeah. 85. What are you watching? You need that much screen.
1: Well, there's this Twitch streamer. He's a peanut. And then what is that?
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5: G'day, a bit of traffic on Mackay Yungala Road between Alexandra and Walkerston, Sydney at Gordon Street slowing up, Nebo Road around Bridge Road and Shakespeare Street. Bit of traffic, Malcolmson Street around Glen Park Street and Mackay Case Road southbound through Rural View. Not too bad around the golf course and a pretty clear run for Glen Park Street and Norris Road. And a reminder, 40Ks now around those school zones now. Police are making Queensland safer. They have an important job to do, so there's no excuse for abuse. Authorised by the Queensland Government, Brisbane. It's Travis with the latest traffic and Mackay's Hit 100.3. 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
2: Hey, it's Laura Pettigrew. FIFO charter operator Alliance Aviation is cutting staff and flying hours. That's after the company secured a new wet lease deal with Qantas after labelling the previous agreement commercially unviable. Its fleet will be slowly trimmed from 30 to 23 aircraft. The airline flies to 15 destinations across Queensland, including Moranbah. Child safety experts are worried Minister Amanda Cam is spread too thin. The Whitsundays MP is in charge of three portfolios, including families, seniors and disability services, child safety and the prevention of domestic and family violence. They say the roles were previously shared by two ministers. To sport, the Cowboys have responded to last week's record loss to the Roosters with a 30-8 win against the Titans overnight. And it's the pointy end of the season for the Mackay Meteorites, taking on the Townsville Flames for NBL 1 North Glory, the best of three grand final series starting tonight.
1: Hit National News.
3: Good morning, I'm Michaela Savage. Hope for mortgage holders. According to a new Finder survey, the majority of experts believe the Reserve Bank will keep the cash rate on hold. The RBA hands down its decision on Tuesday. Some winter weather is coming for southern Australia thanks to a cold front moving through this weekend. The Bureau of Meteorology is predicting rain will cause river level rises in Victoria, with flood watch warnings likely to be issued. Investigations are underway after a shooting in Greenacre in Western Sydney overnight. A young man has been rushed to hospital in a stable condition. Seven's reporter Sam Payne says police believe they've found the getaway car.
4: It was on fire, torched in Granville. Now, they're currently treating this as the telltale signs of a gangland hit. They're asking anyone for any information to come forward.
3: A new analysis of accidents in England and Wales shows e-scooter riders are three times more likely to suffer traumatic brain injuries than motorcyclists are.
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3: Cowboys have bounced back from their Roosters embarrassment to beat the Titans 30-8. The victory also sees the North Queensland side move back into the top eight. And Bo Ryan reckons there is some merit to the NRL hiring a media cop, saying sometimes people take things too far.
6: I saw a Nico Hines one recently, yep. And it was horrendous.
7: Yeah, it was,
6: and Reece Walsh jumped on. I believe some of that stuff's got to be monitored.
7: But can they monitor that?
6: I know, we're in a democracy, that's what I mean. They can't. We're in a democracy.
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9: Today in Mackay, a possible shower with a top of 23, tonight down to 14, and tomorrow fine with a high of 24, and your music sorted with a curated playlist for every mood. 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

0: Jess and Rowan, good morning.
1: A lot of people wonder what the studio looks like. Well, if you'd like to see for yourself, Jess and Rowan on Instagram.
0: Boyfriend proposes with 100 pounds of gravel. People are praising him for it. Can you imagine getting, hey, will you marry me? Here's a pile of dirt. Where's my ring? That's it.
1: To be honest, Rowan, what's one of our pillars of this show? We don't yuck anyone's yum.
0: Does she love gravel?
1: Does that mean more to her than a diamond ring?
0: Sounds to me like she's making the best of it, to be perfectly honest.
1: Okay.
0: She shared in Reddit, in the r/gemstones Reddit.
1: There's a thread for gemstone chat.
0: God, there's a thread for everything.
1: Yeah, there is.
0: The excited girlfriend posted a photo of the multicolored sapphire. So they got 100 pounds of sapphire gravel and said, look, my boyfriend proposed with 100 pounds of sapphire gravel. I was very confused because I figured, do you use the gravel to burn a gemstone out of it?
1: Oh, like when you compress coal or whatever
0: exactly.
1: to get a diamond. Do you get... Did he give her 100 pounds essentially of sapphire?
0: So I was like, that's going to be a lot of money. No. Oh. In the 100 pounds, they found 105 gemstones.
1: Oh, so he gave her like a treasure hunt.
2: He gave her a 50 kilogram bag of dirt.
0: Exactly.
1: But in amongst that, when you sift through it, like gold panning,
0: yes, kind of.
1: You could pull out some gems.
0: Correct. She said, we finally got the stones heat treated, so the 105 gemstones they got in this sapphire pound gravel.
1: Yeah.
0: And I'm obsessed. No, you're not. You would have preferred a regular ring. Ended up with 43 gem quality stones out of 105-ish total that were found in the gravel. Now,
1: so of the 43, sorry, that 43, do you then put that on a band and wear it on your finger?
0: Doesn't say. The largest of which was 4 carats.
1: That's decent.
0: That's big, right? 4 carats?
1: Yes.
0: I don't know, but it sounds like it's big.
1: I think so.
0: Next step down is to narrow my choices to 4 or 5 and have them cut for my ring.
1: Oh, the idea is that we find the best one in that bag.
0: I think this is so dumb, man. Like, why would... Don't you...
1: I like it.
0: Want to get a ring and go, this is the ring that I have got for you to symbolize our love, not... Here's a bunch of dirt. Let's see what we can find. We'll put on your ring that.
1: Don't you like the lucky dipness of it?
0: I love a mystery box.
1: Love a mystery box. Here's a bag. We could have the most spectacular sapphire in this bag. What did he pay for the 50-pound bag?
0: Shy guy told me $500 to $1,000.
1: Yeah, bro, do you know how much an engagement ring is? Yes, granted, it's all done and dusted for
0: yours
1: you.
0: Yours was like $75,000. Wasn't it?
1: What I'm saying is, I reckon he's actually, one, made it fun and a game. Maybe she's crafty. But also, he's probably saved himself quite a bit and then ended up with a decent rock.
0: Someone says, how very, very Arabian prince of him. I'd be flattered.
1: I like it.
0: These women, bro.
1: I like the panning.
2: Wasn't there an AFL player?
1: There was many moons ago, a player called Adam Cooney. I think pretty much on a big stage, he revealed that he'd proposed to his missus with a burger ring.
0: Yeah, it says here jokingly proposed with a burger ring snack because it didn't have a traditional ring.
1: See?
0: And she liked them.
1: As long as
0: he's got plenty of money. What's going on?
1: But a lot of men, and I'm speaking stereotypically heterosexual couples here, you might not be in this category, Ryan. You're a confident fella.
0: Yeah, thank you.
1: Lot of men go, I've got no idea what she would like.
0: So let's buy her dirt?
1: Yes, because I know she likes sapphires. He got that, right? Princess Diana had a sapphire. Kay Middleton now wears it.
0: What's the stone that you have in yours?
1: I like emeralds.
0: Emeralds. And had to find the emeralds. That's why it took so long.
1: That's right. When I questioned Angus why it took 18 months to propose, because, when you know, shy guy, he goes, you wanted freaking emeralds. I could have proposed 9 months ago, but I had to go send someone to dig them up.
0: Send someone.
1: I like people being creative.
0: No, but there's no way you would have liked Angus giving you a bunch of dirt that you say, I know that there's some emeralds in there. We're just going to have to do stuff to them to make them shine.
1: I'm not saying I want it.
0: Oh, you're just being
1: I'm not saying I want it, but I like when people go to a creative... you hear those stories, we're on the couch and you just turn to me, how about it?
0: No, that sucks in its own right.
1: I love the idea he's gone, she wants a sapphire, let's go find her one.
0: Where did he, doesn't even say where he took her, did he take her to like a big field and go, see that dirt over there, that's yours.
1: Yeah, you're not bringing that into the living room, surely.
0: Hey, babe, what do you reckon?
1: Maybe blindfold out into the driveway. What's this pile of dirt, honey?
0: Beep, beep, beep, beep.
1: Let's get on our hands and knees, sift through.
0: I don't know many people that would be happy to do more work for their ring other than just getting it.
1: Do you
0: think... Wow, I'll put that on right now. The only work you should have to do with a wedding ring, someone who hasn't done that before, is...
1: Resize.
0: Get it resized. That is it.
1: See, even then I'd argue, no, you pilfer one of the rings she already owns. You take that to the jeweler. Even that, Rowan, you shoot yourself. If you're going to do it right. Or...
0: Thank you. I agree with you.
1: Or be involved from the creation process up, like the sapphire situation.
0: Shy Guy, what do you think about this? Getting Mrs. Dirt or something.
2: Maybe you've done this. Maybe you've bought your Mrs. Bag of Dirt.
1: Maybe you've gotten creative. What did you propose with?
0: 131060, cause or 0488881069. What did you propose
1: with? Not a lot of people can wear jewellery for their everyday. Maybe you had to get creative. Wow, I know you can't wear... Yeah, made a necklace. Let's go for tattoos.
2: Nurses do that, don't they?
1: People tattoo. The letters, yep. Tattoo a ring. 131060, what did you propose?
3: Got something to say? Send us a text. 0488881069. Over the years, you've listened to Hit. To catch your favourite artists.
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1: What did you propose with?
2: This bloke in America proposed with 100 pounds of sapphire gravel, hoping to get a good stone. And I think it's pathetic. You don't mind it, Jess.
1: I don't mind it. I like playing the player. You know what I'm saying? I reckon he knows his partner. She likes sapphires and maybe likes a little bit of the hunt.
2: Digging around in the dirt.
1: Digging around in the dirt. Yeah. Someone who knows sapphires, Rochelle, has said a 4-carat sapphire can range from roughly $4,000 to over $30,000. So he spent $500 on a bag of dirt and then possibly pulled out a $30,000 sapphire. That's a hell of a story. Oh, knowing your freaking logic, though, well, that's a $500 ring then.
2: No, because that's different.
1: Let's not get into it.
2: Yeah, let's not get into it.
1: Let's go to Josh. Good morning.
2: Hey, Josh. Hello, Josh.
3: Yo.
1: Joshy, what did you propose with?
3: My child.
2: Okay, I don't know about that.
1: Lay the scene for us.
2: He asked them.
3: Well, you know, mum's changing her nappy. I've gone and brought the ring and done all the above, but I put the ring in, like, tucked in behind the back of the nappy. And on the front of the onesie, I wrote, "Flip me over, Mum." And then she flipped her over and she's like, "Will you marry Dad?"
2: Where's the ring?
1: What
3: and
1: time?
3: I was standing there, kind of going,
1: "What?"
3: So, yeah, that was it.
1: Did you get the kid dressed and your partner just hadn't noticed the words on it until the nappy change moment?
3: Exactly.
1: Oh, my God. That's amazing. Like, the thought that's gone into it, I just can't fathom you were
2: able
1: to.
2: Was she shocked? Obviously, impressed and happy. Did she say yes? But, like, she was happy with it, or was it just like a, oh?
3: Yeah, no, she was happy with Sweet. It. It's a one-off thing. I haven't, like, I've seen a few other people do it now, but.
1: Oh, Josh was the first, though.
2: Josh
1: would
2: be game changer, Josh.
1: I love that. Get creative. Yes.
2: Yeah, congratulations, Josh.
1: I don't love that your story involves a pooey nappy.
2: Me either.
1: But.
2: Hey.
1: It's part of it. It's part of their love story.
2: I like it more than the gravel.
1: Catherine, good morning. Yeah, because there might have been some digging around. If that kid had gotten squirmy, God forbid.
2: Poor thing.
1: Catherine, hello.
4: Hello.
2: Hello.
1: Did you propose or you proposed to?
4: My husband proposed. Mm-hmm. We were camping in Central Australia under the stars and around a fire, and he fashioned a marshmallow into a ring. I found it super romantic.
2: Really?
1: Okay, so was this that sort of thing of I'll propose with the marshmallow ring and then we'll go shopping together because Catherine will pick her own? Was that his thinking?
4: Yes, that's right. But, you know, it was the moment. The marshmallow was there. It was creative.
2: That was my question. Yeah. It was very kind of spur of the moment. He's like, well, let's just do the marshmallow thing and I'll get you the ring later.
4: Yeah.
1: Okay. Oh, that wasn't his plan, like leading up to the trip?
2: He was like, I just love you so much and these stars are so lovely. Chuck this marshmallow on your finger and we'll get married later.
1: That's quite crafty, isn't it? Like marshmallow, that's not the easiest.
2: I like that infinitely more than the gravel.
1: All right, Lucy, if you're listening and you want to propose to Rowan,
2: not gonna happen.
1: Marshmallow ring. You'd bloody gobble it up before she got down on one knee.
2: Wow. Thanks a lot.
1: Terry, good morning.
5: Hey, guys. How are we?
1: Yeah,
2: doing
1: good,
2: great.
1: Babe.
2: Thanks, Terry.
1: Did you get creative with a proposal?
5: Yeah, I had the ring for about 6 months. Nice. And then the wife and I, now wife and I, went up to the Snowy Mountains with her sister and brother-in-law and nieces and that. Well, they're on one side of the road. Me and the brother-in-law slipped over the other side of the road with tomato sauce bottles filled with red cordial and wrote in the snow, "Will you marry me?"
1: There's a lot of effort that's gone into this. This is good.
2: These are good answers.
1: Terry, did you have a ring also, or was it just the red cordial message?
5: No, I had the ring. I bought that 6 months earlier.
2: Yes.
5: Without her knowing.
1: All right. God, I didn't know where you were going with the red cordial.
2: How many bottles did you have to go through, Terry? Three or four, probably.
5: We went through about 3 bottles, and then we had snow cones afterwards.
1: You ate the red from the message. You
2: don't eat the snow, mate.
1: Oh.
2: Yellow snow. Sorry, it's yellow snow.
1: How did you get her attention?
5: Yellow snow.
1: How did you get her attention to look over the side of the road? You're like, oi, we're finished.
5: Oh, we're on the other side of the hill, and we walked back over and said, oh, can I have a look at this slope over here? The kids will love it.
1: The kids will love it. Hell of a slope over in this direction, sweetheart.
2: Did she cry? She was happy, shocked?
5: She was shocked and blown away.
1: And do you, on your anniversary, do you have a glass of red cordial each and toast to your love?
2: Great one.
6: Or a snow cone?
5: No, but that's a good idea. I will do that this year.
1: Yeah, don't worry about red wine. Red cordial, much cheaper.
2: Yeah.
5: Mm. Yeah. Yeah, thank it tastes you. Nicer too.
1: Yes, absolutely. Better, thank you, Terry. Well, see, people are creative.
0: All better than the dirt. See what I mean?
1: No, but you can't criticise levels of... It's all creative. How can you like some creative but not the dirt creative?
2: I like what I like, okay?
1: It's all creative.
2: I like what I like.
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8: Good morning, another check in your Mackay roads, and it's heavy southbound through Rural View, Mackay Buchay Road. Minor congestion around the golf course and a bit slow around Holts Road near the Bunnings. A little bit of traffic, Malcolm Centre, Glen Park Street, the Bruce at Sams Road on the south side, slowing up around Gordon Street, the Bruce and at Milton at Shakespeare by the showgrounds. A little bit of traffic on the peak down through Racecourse. 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It's Travis with the latest. Traffic on Mackay's Hit 100.3.
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6: As a dad, you're the hero. Always there, invincible, until you're not. 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I never want you to have that conversation, but if you have to, make Canteen a part of it. 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
10: Hey, it's Laura Petchgrew. The number of lives lost to domestic violence in Queensland is on the rise, with stats revealing an increase from 21 in 2024 to 25 last year, while 7 women have already died in 2026. A reminder, support is available on 1-800-RESPECT. Child experts are calling for Minister Amanda Kemp's sprawling portfolio to be cut down. The Whitsunday MP is in charge of 3, including families, seniors and disability services, child safety and the prevention of domestic and family violence. It's raised concerns she's spread too thin, taking on the roles that were previously shared by 2 ministers. Briefly, dating platform Ashley Madison has revealed Mackay is having some of the most sign-ups across the country. And to sport, the Cowboys have bounced back, beating the Titans 30-8 on the Gold Coast last night. And it's back to business for the Mackay Cutters, taking on the top of the ladder Falcons tomorrow.
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11: Hey, I'm Michaela Savage. The Health Minister has defended recent comments made by Tanya Plibersek. She said there's never been a better time to be a first home buyer. Mark Butler telling 7 she meant while it's still tough for young people to crack into the market, federal government policies are making it easier.
12: Well, I think what Tanya and Jerome are both referring to is the fact that first home buyers are now taking centre stage in auctions on Saturday afternoons rather than having to compete time and time again with investors who have the benefit of a tax break.
11: Overseas, a US Senate committee has voted to hold Dr. Anthony Fauci in contempt of Congress. It comes after he refused to answer questions about the COVID pandemic during a recent hearing. Briefly, the US is set to deploy 2,300 troops to a military base in WA to support enduring submarine deployments. And half the country is expecting a cold snap by the end of the weekend, thanks to a low-pressure system moving up from the edge of Antarctica up towards the southern half of Australia.
13: Research shows that regularly eating ultra-processed foods can increase your risk of developing type 2 diabetes by 53%. Search Diabetes Australia for more about the nation's fastest-growing chronic condition.
11: Cowboys are back in the top 8 after sinking the Titans 30-8 on the Gold Coast. And questions have been raised around how the NRL's media cop will work. The league is set to hire someone to monitor commentators, crack down on overly negative coverage and conflicts of interest within the code. NRL legend Brayden Astor says it's also all speculation at the moment.
14: They're going to have to keep an eye on it. I don't know how they're going to police it, but I'm not sure this whole media cop thing, it's been beat up pretty hard.
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21: That's right. They're all artists. I was a bit confused. I thought there might be actors and sports people. No, no. It's all musicians. People you know and love from the station.
20: Some of them have acted in movies.
21: Yes, but I would say they're bread and butter.
20: Yeah.
21: Singing.
20: We'll do that. And then next, want to talk the price versus its worth. Mm.

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1: Would you like $1 million? I know I would. Okay. Your $1 million voice, your first voice coming up, 10 to 9.
0: Speaking of money, want to get you across a conversation I had with my sweet partner, Lucy. She loves a sale, buys a lot of clothes, a lot of stuff comes in, but they're always on sale and they're hectic discounts.
1: So is that her philosophy?
0: Yeah,
1: I never
0: pay full price. Never
1: buys full price. I love that.
0: So much so that if we're out looking for clothes and she finds something she likes and it is full price, I would like to buy it for her because she gets so embarrassed that it's full price. She goes, oh my God, and she hides. It's really funny.
1: Okay.
0: But she...
1: And Daddy's now full-time employed.
0: Daddy has a salary now. So
1: he wants to treat his lady.
0: He knows where money's coming in. He's not invoicing and waiting a month, you know?
1: Yes.
0: So it's all good. Sometimes, you know, the T-shirt, it's fine, whatever.
1: That's right.
0: We're at dinner after the course in Indonesia, professionally developing. We went to a lovely dinner. Lucy was wearing a new top. And she's like, oh, my God, I love this top. I was like, it's really
1: nice.
0: Has
1: she bought it for the trip? Is she like, I'm going on holiday, I'm going to buy a couple things?
0: I think she might have had it before the trip, but she
1: grew
0: it. And it was really nice. It was white and had some of these things on it. It was cool. And she's
1: like, we love things on tops.
0: She's like, this is a $250 top. And I was like, pardon? She goes, got it for $30. I was like, nice. She goes, yeah, so I've got this $250 top. I was like, you got a $30 top. No, it's a $250.
1: Yes. Never.
0: She's like, no, I'm getting a $250. I was like, no, you're wearing a $30 top.
1: Yes. Shaga, I've never seen you more
2: excited. I had a conversation with a friend yesterday on the phone about this. She said, I bought a $300 dress. I said, hang on, what did you really pay? She goes, I'm saying it was $50. I said, so you have a $50 dress.
0: So you bought
2: a full argument about it.
0: Looks great, but it's a $50 dress.
2: Yeah.
0: What do you think about this, Jess?
1: Wow, I've never actually contemplated it.
0: We're not talking worth or quality. You've got a massive quality, beautiful.
1: I think it needs to be celebrated, and that's my favourite thing when someone compliments you and you are able to say, you're not going to believe what I spent. It was nothing.
0: Yeah.
1: I don't think you can discount, though, the person who put the price on it.
0: Yeah.
1: And if the original price was $250, it's $250.
2: But you can't go around telling people. I'm wearing a $250 shirt. You're not. You're wearing a $30 shirt.
0: You're wearing a $30 shirt.
1: Because the joy of this conversation is saying this was once valued at $250, but I got it for $30. You can't take away the joy and the success of the original price point.
0: The quality and the look of it and the feel feels like it could be worth $250, but you're wearing a $30 shirt.
2: Thank you.
1: No, but you say all those things you just said? Acknowledging the quality and the look.
0: So it's a $250 shirt.
1: Yes.
0: But you paid how much?
1: $30.
0: So it's a $30 shirt.
1: But I'm not going to walk straight up to you and say, this is a $30 shirt.
0: How much was that merch?
1: This was a gift.
0: Oh, okay, lovely.
1: I sent it to my brother. I'm wearing a free shirt.
0: Yeah.
1: Paid with love. My brother and sister-in-law.
2: I think gifts are excluded.
1: Gifts are excluded. Well, gifts aren't excluded because I was the one who sent my brother the link. $110.
2: Okay.
1: That is good because so his birthday is now coming up. I will now spend $110, if not more, to big note myself. I don't think you can't.
0: Lucy was like, no. And the other thing I wore yesterday was normally $300 and I got that for $70. I was like, yeah, you wore a beautiful $70 dress.
1: Not to bring gender into it.
0: Why are you talking like this? She's like, you've been such a pain in the ass.
1: Do you not celebrate?
0: No, it's a $30 shirt.
1: But do you want her to introduce it?
0: You look fantastic.
1: Do you want her to introduce it as a $30 shirt? Why can't I celebrate the first price point? That was way more.
0: Because that's not what it cost.
2: Yeah, it didn't cost you that.
0: You can say, do you like my new top? And I go, yeah, you look great, babe. And she goes, thank you. Move on. How good is this steak? Delicious. No. Got it for $30. Oh, great. So you got an awesome shirt for $30. No, Rowan, it was $250.
1: Yeah, that's
0: no,
1: the best
0: No, it wasn't.
1: Part.
0: It was $30. What do you reckon, Babs?
3: I don't really buy $250 shirts to begin
2: but
3: with.
2: But what if it was on sale for $30?
0: But what if it was on sale for
2: Are you going to come up to work? Guys, I bought this $30 shirt. Look how good it is. Or is it, guys, I bought this $250 shirt.
1: Got it for $30.
0: Got it for
3: $30. I would say I bought this $250 shirt and I got it for $30.
1: 100%.
3: Because sales are exciting.
1: That's the crux
0: sales
1: of it.
0: Sales are exciting, but it's a $30 shirt.
1: It's the win. It's the win of it.
0: Oh, you've definitely won. Why a $30 shirt.
1: Why won't you let me?
0: Big Shy Guy, what are we doing here, dude?
1: 0488 881 0698. Why don't you want us to celebrate the win?
0: We're not talking about the
2: win. You can celebrate the win.
0: Celebrate it. I'll with you.
2: Just don't include the price tag because that's irrelevant.
1: But, bro, that's the win. If I don't say the price, then there's no win.
0: You can say the price, but you need to agree it's not it's a $250 shirt.
2: That's right.
0: It's a $30 shirt.
1: Who's the definitive voice of this? An economist? I need to get a ruling
2: Baz,
1: here.
2: Baz, call Effie Zahoff.
1: If you're listening, 0488 881 069. I cannot believe you are diluting.
0: I'd love to know what the house that Real Housewives think of this. They'd be like, no, buy it from.
2: They get all their clothes for free.
0: Totally.
1: Oh my god.
0: No, it's a 30.
1: Kate, this is an, I've never had a more succinct give her the prize straight away.
0: Kate, who? Cola, your mate?
1: No, Kate, I don't know if she wants her name. Oh, look, another text has come out. We've only got one Cooker of the Day prize, but you two. I think they're both ladies. Boy math is stupid. It is a $250 shirt.
2: It's not.
1: And the second text.
0: Let's make it about gender.
1: The second text. But I think it is. Men are dumb. Great text.
0: Men are dumb. So we've gone from $30 shirts to men are dumb.
1: Brooke, Brooke, it's $250 shirt. Rowan and Shy Guy need to shush. Why would a man? Who is this
0: why
1: person?
0: Why would a man?
2: Why would a man what?
1: That's a massive. Yeah, that's a shit. No, that's a massive win. It's still a $250 shirt.
0: Guys,
1: boys are
0: not,
1: wrong. Boys are
0: we're
1: stupid.
0: We're not talking about the win. We're talking about.
2: You
0: it's
2: bought
0: a $30 shirt.
1: You cannot. Separate the two.
0: Well, we have, and that's final.
1: Rowan, you are wrong. It's a $250 shirt.
2: The ladies
1: from
2: are teaming up. That's fine.
0: Oh, I'm a swore at Susan.

0: song could ever say.
1: This is Jess and Rowan, morning.
2: We're getting a lot of communique on the text line, especially 0488881069.
1: About the $250 tops that you buy for $30 actually being $30 tops.
2: So you tried to have a go at your girlfriend and suck the joy out of her life.
1: No.
2: She was thrilled to share with you a $250 top she was wearing and was filling herself in.
1: She looked great in it.
2: Got it for $30, and instead of celebrating that, you were trying to say, stop mentioning the $250. That top is $30.
1: You got to stop saying trying. I said it, and I succeeded in saying it. Thank you.
2: No one. And Shy Guy can back me up here. He's got access to the text line too. No one agrees with either of you.
1: Well, that's because Shy Guy and I are bold and brave.
2: Yes. Elliot, because I played the gender card. I said, is this a dude thing? Do you not get how good it is to celebrate a win like that?
1: Yeah.
2: Elliot, so someone who bought the same shirt at full price is walking around with a $300 shirt,
1: yes,
2: but your partner's walking around with a $30 shirt, which is the exact same shirt. The full price is the price of the shirt, even if you got it at a discount. Celebrate the win. Chris,
1: I don't know how money works, Elliot. But if you spend $30, you've spent
3: That's it.
1: $30, Elliot.
3: It's $30.
1: That's how money works.
2: That's not saying it wasn't once more. You just got it for a win. Let's keep going.
1: Wasn't once more,
2: Chris. But Chris makes a good point, and I like he put in brackets, man. If you bought a Chris, Land Cruiser, valued at $160,000, and you got it for $500. Would it still be a $500 car?
1: Yes.
2: Would you then sell it for $500? Let me finish. No, you would probably sell it secondhand for like $100,000. Same with the shirt. You cannot discount the original price.
1: If you sold it for $100,000, how much would the car be worth, Shago? $100,000.
3: Elise, less for the depreciation.
2: There could have been
3: 5% at least as soon as you drive off the lot.
2: Elise,
1: 95.
2: There could have been 10, 20, 100 people before your partner who bought it for $250. So what are you saying?
1: Just
3: they've
1: got magically, a
3: well, they can say it's a $250 shirt. Yes.
2: And Mahalia with one of the great simple texts. Right,
3: wrap us up, Mahalia. Who's side of
2: you? Men just love to suck the fun out of everything. Preach, sis. Yes, they do.
1: Wow. So not one person agreed with us?
2: Shy Guy, feel free to go through.
3: No,
2: not
3: they just
2: one,
3: don't get it.
2: Not one.
1: They just don't get it.
3: And
1: person.
3: The men are too afraid.
1: They are actually too afraid. The ones that want to say.
2: Sharon.
1: No, Mahalia was last. Wake up
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0: hazy conditions, Mackaybee Case Road down through Rural View, Richmond, and around the Bunnings. A bit of traffic as well. Beaconsfield Road at Holts Road roundabout, Glen Park Street from Short Street to Malcolmson, Sydney at Gordon through town, and Milton at Shakespeare. And a little bit slow around at the racecourse servo as well on the Peak Downs Highway. It's the big one at Nissan with an unmissable finance rate across the MY26 X-Trail hybrid and petrol range. 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It's Travis. That's the latest traffic and Mackay's Hit 100.3.
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12: Hey, it's Laura Pettigrew. Child safety experts are worried Minister Amanda Camm is spread too thin. The Whitsunday MP is in charge of three portfolios, including families, seniors and disability services, child safety and the prevention of domestic and family violence. They're calling for Premier David Crisafulli to cut her workload, saying the roles were previously shared by two ministers. Today marks the first day of racing for more than 120 boats competing in this year's Airlie Beach Race Week. More than 1,500 visitors are in the Whitsundays for this year's event that will run till next Thursday. And relief for Cowboys fans, the team bouncing back from their horror loss to the Roosters with a 30-8 win.

0: against the Titans last night. Coach Todd Payton says it was a back-to-basics approach.
1: Probably one of the easier weeks, to be fair. Like, it was less detail around what we're doing from a coaching aspect, and it was more just around our attitude and effort. Yeah, focus on ourselves and play with a fair bit of control.
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3: Morning, I'm Michaela Savage. The Attorney General has written to the Privacy Commissioner asking for a review of camera glasses. It comes days after Kmart sold out of a pair for $89, capable of capturing videos and pictures. Another cash rate hold could be on the cards for mortgage holders this month. It's what over 90% of experts responding to a poll by Finder are predicting. The Reserve Bank hands down its decision on Tuesday next week. Briefly to the US, two new executive orders signed by Donald Trump aim to restrict eligibility for birthright citizenship. The White House trying to crack down on so-called birth tourism. And back home, a cold front is bringing some wintry weather this weekend for much of the country's south.
4: Really, Sunday is going to be the wettest and windiest day for much of southeastern Australia. We're expecting to see very gusty northwesterly winds ahead of the front, likely to see some severe weather warnings issued for damaging winds.
3: Alana Cherney from the Bureau of Meteorology there.
5: Did you know that diabetes is Australia's fastest growing chronic condition? Over 300 Australians are diagnosed with the condition every day. Search Diabetes Australia to find out more.
3: The Cowboys have made a comeback from the club's darkest day to beat the Titans 30-8 on the Gold Coast. Sees North Queensland re-enter the top eight. Coach Todd Payton says it's a great result after last week.
1: Yeah, last week was difficult. First 12-15 hours after the game was really tough. We had to get past it and, we did that.
3: Round 23 action continues tonight with the Warriors hosting the Panthers before the Roosters and Bulldogs go head-to-head.
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7: Today in Mackay, a possible shower with a top of 23 tonight, down to 14. And tomorrow, fine with a high of 24 and your music sorted with a curated playlist for every mood. 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
1: What have I always said about this show?
0: We are fun.
1: Yes.
0: Yep.
1: But another one of our pillars, education.
0: Oh, we do.
1: And we love
0: we do education.
1: To teach you a lesson.
0: Yeah, we definitely do education.
1: Five things you should never say in an argument.
0: No, I could use these.
1: And this trial lawyer slash communications expert, Jefferson Fisher, very kindly has given us a what to say instead.
0: Good on you.
1: And I'll be honest with you, Rowan, looking through this in the heat of the moment,
0: yeah,
1: a lot of these come out. It's understandable. We're human.
0: Yep.
1: But it's about breaking the cycle.
0: Yeah, okay.
1: You know, sometimes you reflect, oh, my God, what just came out of my mouth? Oh, it's because my mum used to always say that to me.
0: Totally.
1: It's about breaking the cycle.
0: Yeah, you know? Yep, yep.
1: So when you're in a fight with someone, you might feel the desire to say, oh, you always do this.
0: Oh, yeah.
1: Oh, you never
0: yeah,
1: do that.
0: Yeah, yeah, yeah, yeah.
1: Instead,
0: mm?
1: When this happened earlier, it made me feel.
0: Oh, you make it about yourself.
1: Yes, but we keep it specific, Rowan, because when we're arguing over you not picking up your wet towel in the ensuite and putting it back on the hook, and I just say, you always do this, it makes it about every other time.
0: Well, that isn't that the point?
1: Well, no, because then we're just bringing history into it.
0: Okay, right.
1: And that doesn't help anyone and it escalates things.
0: Okay.
1: Whereas if I do make it personal, say, Rowan, when you don't pick up the towel, it makes me feel
0: yep.
1: unloved.
0: Okay. All right, okay. I'm a classic for that. I do leave the towel in the bed sometimes.
1: Ew. Do you like to bust out the phrase? Oh, say your partner, Lucy, is one of the great cool cucumbers.
0: She's chill, man.
1: But have you ever needed or felt the desire to say, calm down?
0: Oh, bro, behind closed doors, it's the side people don't see.
1: We need to hang out more.
0: Oh, it's the side we don't see.
1: This one is the most cliche. You do not tell someone who's steaming to calm down. I'm not making a gender thing, but fellas, do not tell your ladies to calm down when she's on one.
0: Take a lap? He says, gonna say, take a lap.
1: Oh, I don't mind. Touch some grass.
0: Go touch some grass, bro.
1: Here's a cup of concrete. Hard enough.
0: Oh,
1: instead, you could try. Look, I can see this really matters to you. And you would hope that would break through their ranting and raving, maybe bring them down, help them take a breath.
0: No way.
1: I just know when the person I argue with the most, Rowan, my 2.5-year-old daughter,
0: yep.
1: I don't know if, I can see this really matters to you, would cut through with sweet Lucia.
0: No. I think Lucy, if I said that to Lucy, she would double her anger.
1: Yep.
0: In like, you're trying to play it, you're mucking around with me.
1: Yeah, fair. I think it's all in delivery as
0: well. Well,
1: this is a big one, and I have strong feelings towards you're overreacting. I have gone on the record, Rowan, and said, I don't believe that overreacting is a thing.
0: Oh, it definitely
1: is. If that's how you react.
0: It's overreacting.
1: Let's not fight. If that's how you react.
0: I think you're actually overreacting right now.
1: If that's how I react, who is to say it's an overreaction? It's
0: me.
1: How I am.
0: Us. Everyone else.
1: Instead, you could say, I can understand why that upset you.
0: That's that is so much worse, I
1: that
0: think.
1: One sounds kind of condescending,
0: that's,
1: doesn't it?
0: All of it is condescending.
1: Instead of saying you think or you feel, again, putting it back on yourself, can you help me understand how you see this?
0: That would make my blood boil.
1: Because telling someone how they think or how they you don't know what's going through my head. So can you help me better understand?
0: No, because if you're overreacting, we will absolutely know how you feel.
1: And then the last one from Jefferson. That's not what happened. If I catch you sending nudes to another girl and you just say, that's not what happened.
0: Well, it did happen.
1: Instead, you could say, I think we experienced that situation differently.
0: You've just read a full list from a narcissist, I think. Wake up
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12: Mackay's average unleaded price today is around $2.12 a litre, while some servos are selling it as low as $1.98. The average for diesel sits around $2.51. 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
1: Yep.
2: Usually we only give 15 minutes.
1: No, it's 30.
2: Half an hour. Imagine how many times, if you're correct, that enters you into the Millionaire's Lounge.
1: It's just more money. All right, here is the voice.
3: Backwards, forwards, whatever it might be, sides, gliding. That's what I do. So I keep my skates with me. But not just any skates. My Rick Owens custom skates.
1: Oh, yo, I keep my skates with me.
2: Aussie? Irish.
1: Nah.
2: British?
1: Nope.
2: Canadian?
1: No.
2: Malay?
1: Malay? Jen?
2: Yeah.
1: Oh.
2: No, I think...
1: Malay?
2: Are you Malay? Are you Malay?
1: What's Malay?
2: I thought you were Malay.
1: Oh, I don't know.
2: I made that up.
1: You know what, guys? He's American. There you go.
4: Is he?
2: I think it's pronounced a Mary.
1: Hey, he's a mayor. All right, guys, see you.
2: Is it not Malay?
1: Nah, I don't know, mate.
2: No, I can't leave. You can't leave the week. Shy guy, is that?
4: I'm working on it.
2: We'll be back on Monday.
1: We'll talk about Malay.
2: Of course, more voices.
1: Yeah.
2: Got any plans for the weekend, brother? What are you building at the moment? You haven't updated me on your Lego for a while.
1: Oh, yeah, a couple of weeks ago, I just built a couple of little Lamborghinis.
2: Yeah, can you tell everyone how you were talking to my husband?
1: Oh, yeah. Jess's husband is so busy all the time with lots of different things. And I'm on the phone to him with my AirPods, and he's talking to me about everything. And I was like, man, just make sure you take some time for yourself. Like, just make sure you look after yourself. Your mental health is also important.
2: As you're putting the flap on your shoe.
1: He's like, Lego. He's like, God love you, bro. Thanks a lot. God love you. Thank you.
2: Thanks for looking out for me.
1: I was like, don't ask me what I'm doing.
2: I've got to concentrate on my build.
1: Actually, we didn't talk about it. I didn't even bring it up. I just was like, God, I hope he doesn't
2: ask. Please don't ask. Do you want a FaceTime roll? No.
1: Because I'm there. He's in my ears, but I have my phone set up and I'm using that as the Lego booklet instructions, tipping next, and he's telling me about all this shit that's just going wrong.
2: Was he up a ladder at the time, or was he driving to one of the other jobs?
1: Mate, it was unbelievable. And then I was like, alright man, see you later, as I kept finishing my Lamborghini Revolto. Volto, whatever you say. Can't even say the name.
2: Surely it's not Revolto.
1: I think it must be Revolto.
2: That must be Italian for revolting, and I just don't think they would call a car that.
1: Yeah,
2: little shy guy, you've had enough time.
4: Yeah, it's you're Malaysian.
2: I've got Malay. For
1: Malay?
4: Well.
1: Shin? Malay?
4: Say the whole word.
2: It's the end of the week. I apologize. Malaysian.
1: Yeah, Friday funnies.
2: Is the language Malay?
1: No. I don't know where you got Malay. Guys, have a good weekend. Uru, everyone.
2: Bye-bye.
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8: Hey, it's Laura Pettigrew. Alliance Aviation is cutting staff and flying hours following a renegotiated leasing agreement with Qantas. The FIFO charter operator says the previous deal wasn't financially sustainable. The company, which flies to Moranbah, is planning to reduce its fleet by 7 aircraft. Child safety experts are calling for the Premier to cut Minister Amanda Cam's workload. The Whitsundays MP is responsible for three portfolios, including families, seniors and disability services, child safety and the prevention of domestic and family violence. The roles were previously shared by two ministers. The next generation of doctors has been put to the test, sent into a simulated mine emergency in Mackay. It's part of a push to attract doctors to regional areas. To sport, the Mackay Meteorettes take on the Townsville Flames for the NBL 1 North Glory this weekend. The best of three grand final series will take place in Townsville starting tonight.
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9: Morning, I'm Michaela Savage. The US is set to deploy 2,300 troops to a military base in WA to support enduring submarine deployments. They'll be deployed to help Perth's HMAS Stirling. Deputy Prime Minister Richard Marles telling Nine it's an important step in the AUKUS program.
10: America operating from HMAS Stirling will be really important in terms of giving us the opportunity to get the skills to work on nuclear-powered submarines, to work in them. We actually have submariners working in them right now.
9: Mortgage holders could be in for another cash rate hold next week. The Reserve Bank is due to hand down its decision on Tuesday. More than 90% of experts think the RBA board will choose to keep interest rates at 4.35%, according to a Finder poll. Briefly, the Attorney General has written to the Privacy Commissioner raising concerns over the increasing availability of smart camera glasses. A new analysis of accidents in England and Wales has found e-scooter riders are three times more likely to suffer traumatic brain injuries than motorcyclists.
11: Do you have water damage or mould growing on your carpets? 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
9: The Titans have failed to put a dent in the Cowboys' finals hopes, going down 32-8 on the Gold Coast. Coach Josh Hannay says he feels like they're out of sorts playing their third game in just 11 days.
12: This ain't an excuse. I feel like physically we're saying all the right things and we know what we need to do, but it looks like we're just not able to kind of meet the physical challenge at the moment.
9: And the Warriors host the Panthers to kick off Friday night footy before the Bulldogs take on the Roosters.
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13: Today in Mackay, a possible shower with a top of 23, tonight down to 14, and tomorrow fine with a high of 24, and your music sorted with a curated playlist for every mood. 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
19: 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Well, because it's Friday, that means it's R&B Friday. So let's kick it all off with a mashup on Hit.

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Well, in the next 15 minutes, we're going to have a chat to Madonna, who's part of Convoy for Kids. Now, it's going to be held this Sunday, and it's a great event to go to because it's all to do with raising money for Variety, the children's charity. And this is where over 200 trucks travel from the Serena Showgrounds to the Mackay Showgrounds, and then they have an event after. Before we chat to her, though, this is Eminem, the R&B Fridays on Hits.

0: is Jake Harvey on Mackay and the Wit Sundays Hit. Well, this Sunday is one of the best events of the year, I think, in Mackay, because it is Convoy for Kids. This is where everybody can pull over on the side of a road and watch a convoy of trucks and bikes come from Serena to Mackay. And here to talk all about it, I've got Madonna with me. Now, Madonna, Convoy for Kids is back for another year. Tell me all about it and what it is.
1: Okay, the Convoy for Kids, we raise money for Variety, the children's charity, which is children with special needs. We have our trucks gather up in Serena Showgrounds in the morning, and we head on to Mackay Showgrounds. It takes about an hour and a quarter. And then we have a big fair at the Mackay Showgrounds. It's free for all the kids, rides are free, face painting. Adults are $5 each to get in. And we have a great day, and it looks like it's going to be great weather.
0: It sure is a great day, and especially for a lot of people who get to pull on the side of a road to go and check out this convoy all coming past. What time does it usually run from?
1: We leave Serena.

0: dinner at exactly 10 o'clock under police escort, and we get to Mackay Showgrounds about 11, quarter past.
1: Yeah, perfect. And then the people who are trying to find out where they can actually situate themselves, do they go to your Facebook page to find out all that information?
0: Yeah, they can see the map on the Facebook page, but we come along the highway down Farrelly's Lane, Paradise Street, Milton Street, into the showgrounds.
1: And everybody's tooting their horn, which is what I love about the event. And so, for people who want to go check out these trucks, how many do actually get involved?
0: Last year was our record number of 247, so we're hoping we might nearly crack the same this year.
1: Oh, that'd be amazing if you can get those numbers again. So, yes, talking about 247 trucks, so there's a lot of businesses which get behind this as well, don't they?
0: There is, yes. JJ Richards have been our major sponsor for the 17 years. They got 40 trucks in this year. And then we have Centurion, Wayne Martin Trust, Sea Camilleri Lifting Cranes, Kinetic Buses, they're on board again this year. So, it's fun.
1: And it's not too late for people to sign up, because they can sign up on the morning of as well, can't they?
0: Yes, you can, yeah. You can sign up on the morning of, yes. You just got to be in Serena by 8 o'clock and do your paperwork and everything's go from there then.
1: Amazing. Well, we can't wait for another amazing convoy for kids in Mackay. Thanks so much for joining me, Madonna.
0: No worries. Thanks for having me on.
1: That's Madonna, and she is part of Convoy for Kids, which is raising money for Variety, the children's charity. They are travelling from Serena to the Mackay.

0: It's Jess and Rowan, and are you ready for the chance to win life-changing cash?
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1: Well, here was your mystery voice for the hour.
2: Backwards, forwards, whatever it might be, sides, gliding. 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So I keep my skates with me. But not just any skates, my Rick Owens custom skates.
1: And it was just revealed to be Usher. If you got it correct, you are now in the Millionaire's Lounge and you've got another chance to win $1 million with Hit Mackay and the Whit Sunday's Million Dollar Voice. Straight off your local 10 o'clock news, we will give you another mystery voice for you to guess. 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
0: Mackay and the Witt Sunday's Hit. Mornings with Jake Harvey.
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Yeah, man. 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

0: It's your number one hit music station. You know what I'm bringing back?
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0: That's right, you should see me dancing right now. That's exactly what I'm doing with Justin Timberlake. And it's going to play for you after your local 10 o'clock news. 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
3: Hey there, it's Laura Pettigrew with your local news. FIFO charter operator Alliance Aviation is cutting staff and flying hours. That's after the company secured a new wet lease deal with Qantas after labelling the previous agreement commercially unviable. Its fleet will be slowly trimmed from 30 aircraft to 23. The airline flies to 15 destinations across Queensland, including Emerald and Moranbah. Child safety experts are worried Minister Amanda Cam is spread too thin. The Whitsunday MP is in charge of three portfolios, including families, seniors and disability services, child safety and the prevention of domestic and family violence. They say the roles were previously shared by two ministers. And to sport, it's the pointy end of the season for the Mackay Meteorettes, taking on the Townsville Flames for NBL 1 North Glory. The best of three grand final series starting in Townsville tonight.
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4: Hi there, I'm Amy Goggins. Another cash rate hold could be on the cards for mortgage holders this month. That's what over 90% of experts responding to a poll by Finder are predicting. The Reserve Bank hands down its decision on Tuesday next week. A teenager has been shot in the chest in a suspected gangland hit in Sydney's southwest. Emergency crews found the 18-year-old in the passenger seat of a car just after 9 p.m. He's in a stable condition. A Toyota Hilux believed to be the getaway car later discovered on fire in Granville. Overseas, a U.S. Senate committee has voted to hold Dr. Anthony Fauci in contempt of Congress after he refused to answer questions about the COVID pandemic during a recent hearing. And an icy blast is on its way to large parts of the country. WA, the first to feel the cold front tonight, with parts of South Australia, Victoria and New South Wales to shiver over the weekend, temps to dip a couple of degrees below average.
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4: Cowboys fullback Scott Drinkwater says they move past their Roosters' embarrassment pretty quick. They've beaten the Titans 30-8 to keep their finals hopes on track.
5: We just tried really hard. We showed effort. We weren't poor in those areas, which cost us last week. So, look, happy with the performance.
4: First up tonight, it's the Warriors at home to the Panthers before the Roosters line up against the Bulldogs. Cody Ramsey to start at fullback, with James Tedesco out with a minor ankle injury.
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